0: things can come out. I don't know how, I've never seen them in there, but
1: I think they're also dirty because they're in the back of the trucks and they're being tossed around from place to place.
0: Let's just make it clear. They need to stay probably in a garage or on outside on the
1: Yeah,
0: on the
1: open
0: stoop.
1: Them outside.
0: Today's quote, 20 minutes of doing something is more valuable than 20 hours of thinking about doing something.
1: Amen.
2: Wow.
1: Yeah,
2: that's
0: just do it.
2: Such a good
1: it's
2: quote.
1: It's so true. It's like just do a little bit.
0: In your head, just do it.
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1: Ryan Seacrest with you. Thank you for listening. Farmers market parties. Sissany and I are so into this. Have you heard about the farmers market parties?
2: It is such a cute idea.
1: Coming up next on Kiss.

I've been listening to Kiss 108 since I was a kid. It literally feels like home.

0: Kiss 108. People are having their own personal farmers market parties. And Sisney was telling me about this. And she said, would you want to host the next farmers market party? I said, well, I haven't hosted the first farmers market party. She said, no, like in the series of farmers market parties in the world.
1: Yeah.
0: I said, yeah. Explain to Tanya what it is.
1: So instead of everyone bringing a dish like you would for a potluck, everyone brings something homemade, and it could be anything.
0: Like canola in a bag.
1: Exactly.
0: With a rope tie.
1: So it's not so much pressure of like, oh my God, I need to make like a pasta salad, or I need to make some sort of salad or any sort of side dish. It's everyone just brings different things. It could be like if you're into making candles, you just bring a bunch of little mini candles
2: or a jar of pickles.
0: Pomodoro. Yeah, pickles or pomodoro.
1: Or you could bring your olive oil.
0: Olive oil. It could do that. And you basically gift that as opposed to like any other thing. And it's just, I think that, and it's not homemade like to eat a casserole right now. It's homemade that you could put in your pantry. It's pantry farmers market stuff.
1: Yes.
2: Love that.
1: Isn't that so cool?
0: So to the picklers, Kelly, pickler, to you and your family, to the picklers, to the granola people.
1: Body scrubs, bath salts, like all that stuff.
2: Butters, nut butters.
1: Yeah. Yes, you're on to this. Okay? So this would be cute for like a brunch, a hang. You get like six people together and everyone just kind of brings a few things and you put them out on the table. And it's kind of like this free farmer's market that everyone gets to get one of each.
2: Cute.
0: Hold on. You bring a bunch of them? I thought you just give it to the person hosting the party and they put it in their pantry.
1: I mean, you could do that, I guess. But I think to make it better, you bring enough for everyone in the party.
0: Well, that makes sense. All right. Yeah. That's even better than I thought. I feel even better than I thought I was going to feel.
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1: Now, sometimes I say to myself,
0: don't listen to an iBook. Don't listen to music. Just be quiet. Hear a bird. Listen for a bird. And I think, is this a good idea? To just hear my head? I don't know.
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0: 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Ryan Seacrest with you. Thank you for listening. Now, Sisney, are you in any clubs? Like, do you have a group that gets together and works out or plays a sport or, I don't know, or drinks a wine or a club?
1: Yeah, actually, me and some of my friends want to start learning Mahjong. So.
0: Oh, gosh. What is that?
1: Exactly. I don't even know how to play it, but it's like, it's all the.
2: Everybody's playing
1: it
2: right now.
1: Yes. And so
2: I started learning.
0: Not playing.
1: And so a bunch of my friends actually went last Thursday to go play somewhere, and I couldn't go for whatever reason, but I'm going
0: to
1: go with them next week.
0: Where do you have to go?
1: Well, sometimes you can have places that actually like have a whole night themed about it, and it's just a bunch of like people playing.
2: I have a tutor I can send.
1: Oh, I love that. Mm-hmm. Okay.
0: Sorry. See? I don't even, if I put it into my search, I can't even spell it.
1: Yeah, like, I don't even know how to spell it. We call it Maj.
0: Just search it.
1: I know. It's
0: Mahjong.
1: Everyone's playing it, though.
0: Fortnite, not Mahjong.
1: I'm intrigued.
0: Ruby, Mahjong?
3: Neither. Fortnite.
1: Not yet.
0: And what? How do you spell Zhong?
1: Let's see, actually. That's a good question.
3: J-O-N-G.
0: How do you spell? That's Zhong.
1: It's Mahjong. Zhong. This is like the it thing. It's like when everyone started doing pickleball.
0: Okay. Mahjong is not pickleball.
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1: Give someone the benefit of the doubt. 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
1: I think parking, honestly, when someone says, let me grab parking, that's like a relief.
2: Yeah.
1: Like, you ever go somewhere and you get the parking? You're like, wait, the parking was what?
3: The best best move is if they say, I want to drive. I'll drive us. Like, oh, better.
2: That is...
1: No.
0: I don't like that at all.
2: Oh,
0: no.
2: I love it.
1: Guess who's not a good passenger on the panel?
2: Oh, my goodness. No way. Oh, my gosh.
3: I could not imagine Ryan sitting in the passenger seat while I was driving.
1: No, that's why I follow. I would be like, guys, I'll follow. You follow me. I'm not going with y'all.
3: That would be my worst nightmare.
2: I will hop in any car as long as I don't have to drive.
3: You always complain when I drive.
2: Well,
1: have you seen you drive?
2: You just get so close to the car in front.
1: Yeah, you're like bumper carring people. I don't understand.
3: It beeps when you get too close.
2: It doesn't mean you need to like test the system
1: every time. You don't want to encourage the beeping thing. The beep's going to break sometime. It's used too much.
3: If it doesn't beep, you're not too close.
2: Like, I still have room. I'm like, oh!
1: Yeah. That camera lies sometimes, too. That thing looks like it's from a helicopter. It's right there on the bumper.
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0: 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Ryan Seacrest with you. Thank you for listening. All right, you have to explain what the feud is, but I've explained it to you before. Coming up next,
1: Alex Earl was put on the spot about her feud with Alex Cooper, and now I'm officially confused.
0: All right, so let's get into that. Must clear the Alex is up, right? And I have to remember what the feud was about. Kiss 108.

0: Kiss 108. One of the power couples of the land has arrived here. Juliana and Bill, also known as Bill and Juliana.
1: Thank you.
0: So everybody knows everything about you in theory. What do you do when they come and say, you guys should have a podcast, or you say, we want one? And I think you came up with saying brilliant. And this is not in a time where there aren't 1 million people doing podcasts. There aren't that many new ideas left.
2: I know. So we had thought about the idea of doing one for years, and there was never anything fresh, like a fresh angle, you know, that we could come up with. And then actually, Ryan, I had a colonoscopy, my first colonoscopy this year. And
1: that's too much information for Ryan, but okay.
2: There's a lot of information on this podcast. We talk about everything. But I had to set an alarm for 2 a.m. And so I go online and I search, do I have to finish the colonoscopy prep? And I get all these different, you know, conflicting reports. And then I see in a chat room, it says, as a colonoscopy nurse, .. And I went, this is the person I'm listening to. I want to listen to the nurse's opinion. She told me her opinion. I went and got it the next day. Everything was fine. And then I came home and I said, Bill, that would be a good podcast. We take on questions that people are searching.

0: We bring on experts to answer those questions. So that is one of the episodes, by the way, is about colonoscopies. And do you have to finish the prep? And so we brought our colonoscopy doctor on to talk about it.
1: Everyone is a guru and an expert. And I think we're going to try to debunk a lot of these
2: myths. That's good.
0: I think it's actually very fun because as we've gotten older, we're like, we don't care as much as we used to about like what we say publicly.
1: I'm turning 55 on Saturday. I don't give a heck. I mean, at this point in life, you know.
0: So it's good. It's been fun.
3: 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So check it out. Bill and Juliana, the podcast, wherever you get your podcast.
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Kiss 108. Bill and Juliana Rancic are going to be here. Juliana Rancic spent many a years with on E! News. We'll talk to them in just a second. They've actually got a great idea. They've got a new podcast. It's a great idea. Everybody's got a podcast. I love this idea, though. I love it. Next. On Kiss. Got me.

0: Kiss 108. Ryan Seacrest with you. Thank you for listening. One of the power couples of the land has arrived here. Juliana and Bill, also known as Bill and Juliana.
1: Thank you.
0: So everybody knows everything about you in theory. What do you do when they come and say, you guys should have a podcast, or you say, we want one? And I think you came up with something brilliant. And this is not in a time where there aren't 1 million people doing podcasts. There aren't that many new ideas left.
2: I know. So we had thought about the idea of doing one for years, and there was never anything fresh, like a fresh angle, you know, that we could come up with. And then actually, Ryan, I had a colonoscopy, my first colonoscopy this year. And
1: that's too much information for Ryan, but okay.
2: There's a lot of information on this podcast. We talk about everything. But I had to set an alarm for 2 a.m. And so I go online and I search, do I have to finish the colonoscopy prep? And I get all these different, you know, conflicting reports. And then I see in a chat room, it says, as a colonoscopy nurse, dot, dot, dot. And I went, this is the person I'm listening to. I want to listen to the nurse's opinion. She told me her opinion. I went and got it the next day. Everything was fine. And then I came home and I said, Bill, that would be a good podcast. We take on questions that people are searching. We bring on experts to answer those questions. So that is one of the episodes, by the way, is about colonoscopies. And do you have to finish the prep? And so we brought our colonoscopy doctor on to talk about it.
1: Everyone is a guru and an expert. And I think we're going to try to debunk a lot of these
3: myths. That's good.
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5: 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I'm with you this whole hour on everything. We're at New Hit List. I'm at La Crystal Rosas. Love this one from One Republic. Need your love.

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2: 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I'm Crystal Rosas. This is going viral on TikTok, where Olivia Rodrigo fans are showing us their Guts Crumble collab from 2 years ago that they had set in Risen. Questionable. Olivia Rodrigo here, drop dead. I

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1: It's the new hit list. I'm Crystal Rosas. You know, Zara Larsson is my muse on TikTok. She just talked about how she took a few days off. Girl went skydiving. Like, Zara, can you sit down, please? Please relax. Her new one is called Midnight Sun, just for you.

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2: More coming up on the new hit list just for you. We have NoCon, Pink Panthers, and more. Time for me to shimmy out of here. I'm back tomorrow night. Till then on everything at La Crystal Rosas. I know you love this one. Sienna Spyro, Die on This Hill. Mwah.

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1: You'll never believe who's performing at the World Cup halftime show.
0: Dare I say, or I will say, hands down, bigger than the Super Bowl.
1: Yeah.
0: We'll talk about this next.

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1: Hey, Carrie, did you see what they're doing for the 2026 FIFA World Cup final?
2: No, I have not.
1: Mike, did you see this? John, did you see this?
0: I've seen a lot of things. I'm not sure what this is that you're speaking of.
3: Yeah, no.
1: So it's bigger than the Super Bowl. They have brought Madonna, Shakira, and BTS together to perform at halftime.
3: What?
1: All three artists, they get 11 minutes total to do this. And here's how they announced it yesterday. They had Chris Martin from Coldplay and the Sesame Street Muppets handle it.
4: A halftime show? Yeah, everyone loves Madonna.
5: That is a fantastic idea.
4: Thank you.
6: What about BTS?
5: The other thing is, how do we get hold of BTS? Wait, who's on the phone, Omar?
4: BTS. Omar, I'm on speed dial.
5: Omar and I were wondering if you guys might want to join us on July 19th.
7: We'll be there, Chris, for sure.
8: And I'm on one.
5: What the
8: Shakira.
4: Shakira's in and she's bringing cookies.
6: Wow. Cookies.
1: How wild is that? Three of the biggest artists in the world on one stage, halftime of the FIFA World Cup finale.
2: Wow, wow. They really covered a lot of demographics with that.
3: Yeah, what a random crossover from all angles.
0: And Shakira's always involved in FIFA. She has like the theme song the last couple of years, too.
1: Yeah, she actually has it again this year. You're right. She has the song again this year.
0: All right. Exciting times for FIFA. Appreciate you joining the conversation with the V-Bros.
2: Appreciate you.
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1: We always love spreading positive vibes with you every night.
0: Jenna, why are you smiling?
2: You guys, I finished school yesterday, and it's officially summer for me now.
1: Thank you.
0: Wait, you finished like college? What did you finish?
2: It's actually grad school. It's my first year of grad school.
3: Oh, smart. What's the big summer plans?
2: Thank you. Big summer plans are getting a job, getting my driver's license. Those are the sort of big two items on my list.
0: I want to say you might be the first person I've ever spoken to in my life that's in grad school and doesn't have a driver's license.
2: I don't want to hear it.
1: Some people have both. Some people have one or the other.
0: I have a driver's license, no grad school.
1: Exactly.
2: I chose knowledge.
1: Good for you, girl.
0: Thank you so much for spending positive vibes with the V-Bros.
2: Thank you.

0: 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It's Mikey Avila, my big bro, Frankie Avila, and our bestie Gianna.
1: The one and only Gordon Ramsay is getting canceled right now. I'll explain more next.

0: It's Mikey V every afternoon on Kiss 108. Got my big bro, my actual brother, Frankie V with me and our bestie Gianna.
1: Gordon Ramsay, the world famous chef, is getting canceled right now. This is blowing up on TikTok right now. I'll break it all down for you. This girl named Giselle, she went to a Gordon Ramsay restaurant. It's called Street Pizza in London. She went with her husband and her newborn baby. They sit down to eat when all of a sudden, the lady that was sitting next to her at the restaurant had her little dog in like an actual baby stroller, takes the dog out of the stroller, puts a puppy pee pad on the floor of the restaurant next to Giselle.
2: People are eating.
1: And the owner's like, go ahead, go to the bathroom. You could do it. And first, Giselle's looking at this lady and was like, okay, let me just try to confront her.
3: From my feet, where I said, hey, what's going on? This is unsanitary. She kept comparing her puppy to my newborn baby. She said repeatedly, your baby shits and pees all the time whenever it wants. What's the difference between my puppy, my dog? She kept comparing her puppy to my newborn baby.
0: Now put a diaper on your puppy. I have a friend that put a diaper on his puppy. If you want your dog to do that, put a diaper on him.
1: Yeah, no, she just was letting the dog go to the bathroom on a pee pad in the restaurant. So Giselle tried to confront the owner. That's what the owner had said. Then she tried to ask the manager, you know, what's going on here? Giselle said the manager did not care. So when the bill came out for Giselle, they gave her the full bill, even though she complained about this, with a 15% service charge. So since this is in London, they don't really do tips. It's like their version of a tip. And Giselle was like, I don't want to pay the service charge. Like, can you at least take that off? And the manager said, quote, sorry, we can't control the animals, ma'am. So Giselle didn't make too big of a fuss. She ended up paying the full bill with the full service charge. But she did post a video on TikTok of the dog literally going to the bathroom on the pee pad. It has over 20 million views. And then she posted more videos saying don't eat at a Gordon Ramsay place. And she also continued to explain the situation more.
3: Nobody cleaned or sanitized the area in which the wee wee pad was in while we were there. When you go to a Gordon Ramsay restaurant, at minimum, you expect basic customer care, basic hygiene. Those are the two things you expect at minimum. My feeling is none of that was there that night.
1: Yeah, oh, Gordon Ramsay, world-renowned chef, right? So he uploads a video on TikTok. Everyone's thinking, okay, he's going to apologize. He's going to flip out, call everyone an idiot sandwich that works at his restaurant that let this happen, right? Nope.
0: He backed him.
1: He said, let's get one thing clear. This dog did nothing in the restaurant, and we pride ourselves on being dog-friendly. To which everyone on TikTok is roasting Gordon Ramsay right now for defending the dog owner and the dog's behavior in his restaurant, so much so that he deleted the video and he's been kind of silent ever since. Oh, so,
0: Frankie, as a dog owner, how do you feel about this?
4: Well, I'm thinking about my baby. I'm just trying to think, can I just pull her out and put her on a poop pad in the middle of the restaurant?
1: In the restaurant!
4: Yeah,
0: this is a good example. This is the

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0: 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Kiss 108, it's Mikey V alongside my big bro, Frankie V and Gianna.
1: Okay, be honest, do you think it's a little weird that I'm 28 years old going to Disney World this weekend with literally no kids?
0: What are your thoughts on Disney adults? It's up on Instagram at VBrosOnAir. Talking more next.

0: It's Mikey V on Kiss 108. My big bro, Frankie V and Gianna.
1: How do you really feel about Disney adults like me? Yeah. I am one. I love going. I go all the time, and I'm 28 years old.
0: And you're going this weekend, and just to clarify, but you're going with no kids.
1: Yeah, right.
0: And with a group of adults.
1: Yep.
0: Brenda, you're inside group chat.
2: I think it's great. I think it's, you know, if Disney was a big part of your life, you know, growing up, and you want to hold on to that, and then also pass it on to your kids if you have any, or your nieces and nephews or whatever. That's awesome. I think that's great.
1: Thank you. I appreciate that.
0: John is glowing right now. It's not just her spray tan.
1: I like how you did say pass it on to your kids, though. I'm like the adult that goes to Disney without kids. Like, I'm fully going with other grown adults.
0: Do you dress up? Do you dress up? Gianna dress up? What kind of question is that?
1: No, yeah. I don't dress up. I do like Disney fashion. So I have like this pair of jean shorts with an embroidered Mickey on it. I do wear the ears. I will never not wear mini ears on my head.
0: So basically, yes, you do dress up to answer my question. Thank you.
1: If that's your version of dressing up, then yes.
0: We will continue the conversation. What are your thoughts? Hit us up on Instagram at VBros on air.
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2: We want to know how you feel about Disney adults, because I am one. I'm going this weekend. I go all the time. I just love Disney.
3: But you go with no kids and a group of adults.
2: Yeah.
3: Which is slightly interesting. But Carrie, you're inside group chat.
4: I want to be respectful, but I cannot side with Disney adults. I cannot. And I say this, you know, I'll give some context. I say this, I'm a singer, and I will occasionally do like open mics in my neighborhood just to support the local scene. And when someone comes and sits at that mic and starts doing Ariel, Little Mermaid, like, I can hear people's necks bristle.
2: Dang, I guess I won't be singing the Little Mermaid anywhere anytime soon.
1: Oh, man. Gary, thank you for joining group chat. Now, Nikki's in Natick.
5: I think it's great. I think it's, you know, if Disney was a big part of your life, you know, growing up, and you want to hold on to that, and then also pass it on to your kids, if you have any, or your nieces and nephews or whatever, that's awesome. I think that's great.
2: Thank you. I appreciate that.
1: John is glowing right now. It's not just her spray tan.
2: I like how you did say pass it on to your kids, though. I'm like the adult that goes to Disney without kids. Like, kids, I'm fully going with other grown adults.
1: Do you dress up? Do you dress up? Does Gianna dress up? What kind of question is that?
2: No, I don't dress up. I do like Disney fashion. So I have like this pair of jean shorts with an embroidered Mickey on it. I do wear the ears. I will never not wear mini ears on my head.
1: Basically, yes, you do dress up. To answer my question. Thank you.
2: If that's your version of dressing up, then yes.

0: 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It's Mikey V, my big bro, Frankie V, and Gianna.
1: We've been talking Disney adults inside group chat tonight because I am one. I'm going to Disney World this weekend, but I have no kids.
0: And she's 28 years old. What are your thoughts? It's up on Instagram at TheBrosOnAir. We'll talk more next. The list

0: 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It's the V Bros, Mikey V, and my big bro Frankie V, and our bestie Gianna.
1: What are your thoughts on Disney adults? Because I'm going to Disney this weekend. I go all the time, and I'm 28 years old.
0: And to clarify, going with no kids and a bunch of adults.
1: Fine.
0: Gabby, you're inside group chat.
2: Listen, I want to jump on the bandwagon. I want to be a Disney adult hater, but I am a closeted Disney adult.
1: Okay, so you're just a Disney adult in secret instead of being loud and proud.
0: To be honest, in that case, we have to give Gianna credit for being so loud and proud about being a Disney adult.
2: I'm not strong enough. I respect it, Gianna. Don't let them tear you down.
0: Why are you so secretive of this? What are you worried about? You want people to know that you love Mickey and Minnie and Goofy?
2: It's little comments like that make me not want it.
1: See, listen, get on my level. Just brush it off.
2: I know. I admire you.
0: We all admire Gianna. Hey, Gabby, thank you for joining group chat. We'll continue the conversation on our Instagram. I have a video up right now. At V Bros on air.
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1: Alana, I want to share a piece of information with you, all right?
2: Okay, go ahead.
1: This sounds kind of wild, but it's to keep you safe, but apparently 450 people die every single year from falling out of their bed.
2: Oh. Why are you telling me this?
3: That's not funny. I'm not laughing because death.
0: I low-key believe it, though. Like, remember, like shook in your sleep? I've been in a nightmare, like, your whole body moves?
3: No, my boyfriend just fell out of the bed a few nights ago. I was like, what are you doing?
0: We're lucky he's fit and in good shape.
3: Also, our bed's pretty low to the ground, so.
1: It's true. And I want to give you this information as we get ready for the weekend, then Memorial Day weekend, because sometimes when you drink a lot, you toss and turn in bed. You know what I'm saying? I don't want you.
3: You've never fallen out of the bed.
2: I can't wait to be thinking about that every night before I go to sleep.
3: Anxiety.
2: I feel way safer now.
0: I feel like, you know, like when you were a kid and you had like nap time, you had sleeping mats?
3: Yes.
0: Maybe as we get past a certain age, we should go back to sleeping mats.
3: Wait a second. Maybe I did have a problem because now as we're talking about this, I'm remembering I used to have like a net on the side of my big girl bed. Yeah, it was funny. Like a fence that my mom would put up as probably to prevent my death via falling.
1: You know when you go bowling and you have bumpers?
3: Yes,
1: Gianna had that.
3: Yes, it was a bed bumper. It was, I swear.
1: And you could thank your mom. That's why you're not one of the 450 people that die every year. Because you got bumpers next to your bed.
3: Oh, perfect. We'll have to bring them back for my boyfriend.
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1: Hey, Sabrina, do you know what today is?
2: Today is Friday. No, it's Thursday.
0: The answer is no, Sabrina does not know what today is.
1: No, today is National Chicken Dance Day. Yes, here we go. Fun fact about the chicken dance in Germany, where it originated.

0: It's also fun to do in your office. Here we go.
1: Come on. I like the part toward the end when it speeds up.
0: Okay, well, there you go. It's not Friday. It is Thursday, the National Chicken Dance Day.
2: My boss is just looking at me doing the chicken dance.

0: It's Mikey V every afternoon on Kiss 108. Got my big bro, my actual brother, Frankie V with me and our bestie Gianna.
1: Playing Are You Smarter Than a V-Bro? We got Emma on the phone. Which brother do you want to play against, Frankie V or
2: Frankie.
1: Mikey V?
0: Ooh, Frankie.
1: Oh, Frank, yeah. Frankie. All
0: let's
1: right.
0: go. Let's
1: Frankie's
0: go.
1: In the
0: let's
1: hot
0: go,
1: seat.
0: Emma.
1: Got the first you. Person to answer two questions right will be the winner. Emma, you get the first one. Emma, Ellen DeGeneres is back to acting. One of her main roles is voicing which character in Finding Nemo?
2: Oh, I have no idea. I don't know this one.
1: Frankie, do you want to steal that for a point?
0: That would be Dora.
1: Ah, Frankie, that's wrong.
0: Oh, boy.
1: Frankie, you were one letter off. It's Dory, not Dora.
0: I know it's,
1: no, I was, can't give you the point. You said Dora. That's Dora the Explorer. It's incorrect.
0: Dory, Dora, Mikey,
1: oh my
0: Mike.
1: Goodness, oh, my goodness.
0: Gianna.
1: Okay,
0: I mean, whatever.
1: Hey, guys. Okay. Off to a rough start for the both of you, but it's back over to Frankie. Frankie.
0: Yeah.
1: What former Disney star just made the cover of Sports Illustrated?
0: The Duffinator herself, Hillary Duff.
1: Hey. There we go. 1 point for you, Frankie V. It's back over to you, Emma. Emma, Euphoria has been taking over my TV every single week. Who is Zendaya married to?
2: Tom Holland.
1: Tom Holland is correct, Emma. 1 point for you. It is back over to Frankie, so Frankie gets this right. He will be the winner. Frankie.
3: A lot of pressure.
1: We all just celebrated Mother's Day this past weekend. What day is Father's Day this year? As the new father himself, Frankie V.
0: Wow. I probably should know that one. June 25th.
3: That's
1: Frankie,
3: a tough question.
1: That would be incorrect. Emma, do you know what date Father's Day is this year?
2: The 21st.
1: June 21st, Emma. She's ready to celebrate Father's Day.
0: And that means you are smarter. I do want to say.
1: Yeah.
0: Mine was a wild guess, and I was only 4 days off. That actually wasn't too bad.
1: Well, you're literally a dad, so nothing you say can help you. But congrats, Emma.
2: Thank you.
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0: 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It's Mikey V alongside my big bro, Frankie V and Gianna.
1: If you're a fan of pickles, you might love or even hate this.
0: Groundbreaking stuff happening between now and

0: It's Mikey V on Kiss 108. My big bro, Frankie V and Gianna. Hey, Sandra, are you a fan of pickles?
1: Yes, absolutely.
0: Yeah. Gianna, Mikey, fan of pickles?
2: A good crunchy pickle is nothing better.
3: Yeah.
0: Grillo's pickles. We know Grillo's pickles, right? Those are the real crunchy ones.
1: The good ones. They're the best.
0: They're the best. Yes. So what they're doing is, and this is kind of, I'm trying to decide if I like this or not, but they've teamed up with Smoothie King. They created a pickle smoothie ahead of International Pickle Day, which is actually happening on a Saturday. Now, the smoothie mixes Grillo pickles with bananas, organic kale, and coconut water. And apparently, you can grab them now through Saturday. They have like, trying to think like, they have like the mixture of the pickles, the bananas, the kale all together.
2: I can't. I'm usually a hard no on like pickles that are like not actually pickles, but maybe in a smoothie it could work.
0: Don't they say pickle juice is good for like hangovers?
1: No.
0: Could you smash this after a night of drinking?
3: Ew, that just sounds like it would make me throw up if I haven't already.
1: It sounds like a pregnant woman's smoothie.
3: Yeah, there you go.
0: Wow.
1: You know?
3: Yeah.
2: That could be their new tagline, Smoothie King, number one for pregnant women.
1: Yeah.
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0: Oh, wow.
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0: That's one place I've never been.
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0: 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How to drink beer?
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1: Oh, that's awesome.
0: That is really cool, actually. Well,
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0: 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It's Mikey V and my big bro, Frankie V and Gianna.
1: There's a thing that might make you not shower for days.
0: Could be worth it. 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
1: Kiss 108, Boston's number one hit music station. It's the V Bros, Mikey V, and my big bro Frankie V, and our bestie Gianna. Alyssa, did you see this mom going crazy because her son apparently is pheromone maxing?
2: I did not see that, no.
1: We've talked about this before. It sounds familiar to me.
3: I don't know what you're talking
1: about. Pheromone maxing. So check this out. A mom went viral on TikTok revealing that her son, a teenage son, he's refused to shower for 10 straight days.
3: Ew.
1: Yeah, and she asked him, honey, go shower. What's going on? He said, no, I'm pheromone maxing. Apparently, it's a new social media trend where guys believe skipping hygiene actually boosts their natural scent and makes them more attractive to the ladies. So he's not showering because he's trying to find, you know, some love this summer. So he figures if he has his pheromones maxed out, he'll be good to go.
2: I'm so scared for this next generation. So scared for that.
3: Me too.
1: Serious question for everybody. I saw this on TikTok yesterday. If you got paid $100,000 for every day you didn't shower, how long would you go?
3: Oh.
1: I'd start pheromone maxing today for the rest of the year.
3: Honestly, I would too.
1: How long could you go?
3: A long time. A very long time.
1: $100,000 a day.
2: I could go a long time.
3: Yeah. I'm down bad right now. My credit card bills?
1: Yeah, sure.
3: A year? I need a house. I need to pay my credit card bills, I guess, until I get to that point.
1: We're going to have the smelliest studio in America.
4: We'll be rich.
3: How do we make this real life thing? I'm changing my mind on the pheromone maxing.
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0: It's the 5 a.m. Rewind Show. I'm producer Riley, and yesterday for our topic time, it was all about a mistake Justin made in a group chat. Justin, what happened?
1: Oh my God. So the group chats are like, you know, you love them or hate them. They're just a part of our life and culture. We get added to group chats all the time. But, you know, a lot of us have group chats with our friends, our close friends. And it's a way that you can all communicate at once. Right.
0: Yep.
1: So, you know, I have a couple with my friends. Some are just a couple of us. Some are, you know, more of us. But we're trying to make plans for this summer to all go out for a weekend or at least an overnight. And so a group chat was started. Now, there's one of our friends who, you know, he's a friend, but he kind of annoys me. Okay. I'll be honest.
2: Okay.
1: He's a little bit of a Debbie Downer. Okay. So the group chat started, and I didn't think that he was added to it. I didn't look who was in the group chat. There was several people in there, several guys. So they start, like, talking about the plans. All right, we're going to, you know, try to come up with some kind of idea of what to do. And right away, I just start saying, well, I don't want, I'm not going to say his name. I don't want so-and-so there. And there was no response back. So then I followed up with memes of, like, people crying because he's kind of a crybaby a little bit.
2: Gosh.
1: He's kind of a Debbie Downer, you know.
2: So you're attacking the poor guy.
1: I love him. I love him, but he's a little bit, you know. Anyway, so I'm sending memes and no one's responding to me, okay?
2: Yeah.
1: I don't even realize.
2: Because they all know he's there.
1: Yes, and they don't know what to do. Everyone's frozen, okay? So then blank calls me, and I see he's calling me, so I pick up the phone, and what do you know? He confronts me about it. Yeah, what's your problem?
2: Oh,
1: you know.
2: God.
1: So then we had this whole thing, and I had to be honest with him. I said, listen, and I told him how I felt. I didn't yell. I was very clear about it. I made a mistake. I got caught. And so he was okay. We had a good conversation about it, but it just got me thinking about the group chat and how annoying it is to get added to them.
2: Well, you may have made a mistake, but you definitely did you attacked a guy. You can't take that back.
1: I wasn't attacking him. I was just kind of,
2: you know, okay, you said, I don't want him there.
3: But
1: well,
3: I know, but when you guys were talking, did he talk about the fact that he's such a downer?
1: I told him that. I did say to him, listen, this isn't like a shot at your character. It's just that sometimes you're kind of a downer. You know what I mean? Kind of negative.
3: And what did he say?
1: I don't want that. He protested against it.
2: Yeah.
1: We had a little back and forth.
3: Oh, boy.
2: Well, a Debbie Downer doesn't realize they're a Debbie Downer.
1: That is a great point.
2: This could be a good thing that you brought it up because now at least he's thinking about it.
1: But I did,
2: wait a minute.
1: Maybe I apologize.
3: And he can fix himself.
1: Yes. Yes. But I did apologize at the end. I took responsibility. It was immature of me.
2: And he's going to go overboard now with the niceness and the happiness when you do the event, whenever it is.
1: Ready for this? Right away, another group chat gets formed with all of the guys except for him, of them being like, yo, you are an idiot. What did you do?
2: Because they're sitting there not knowing what to say. They're just backing away. Because, Justin doesn't realize that the Debbie Downer is in the group.
1: Well, you got a picture. You know, the group chat started, and we were all going back and forth. You know, like a couple of people said something, and then I started responding with that, and there was radio silence.
2: Oh, man.
1: So I kind of, like, I saw it, and I saw no one was responding, and I thought it was weird.
2: I don't like when a group chat comes out of nowhere and you don't even realize it's a group chat until it's too late.
3: And also when there's like 15 people and you don't know half the numbers.
2: Right.
3: Yeah, you just really have to watch what you say.
1: I know.
3: Like, really.
1: I know. Are you in a group chat, Bill? I know you are, Lisa.
3: I am,
2: Occasionally I'm in a group chat, but again, a lot of times I don't realize I'm in a group chat. Like Jenny and I, you know, my TV partner, she'll text me about a show or an episode or something, and then we get to talking about other stuff, and I'm not knowing that the staff is in the group chat, and if I have something to say that maybe they're not happy with. And
3: Billy doesn't know how to use, like, the silencing notification thing, so he keeps getting ding.
2: Where's
3: ding,
2: that?
3: Ding. Yeah, he doesn't. We have to help
1: I can
3: him.
1: Show you where it is.
2: Oh.
1: Yeah. I can show you. So, like, Mikey V, okay, he'll send me, there's a couple times he sends me screenshots of something on his phone, and he has, like, 3,000 unread messages, and so that's all I can focus on. I go, why do you have that many unread messages? It's all group chats. He's just on so many group chats that he has them all silenced. Yeah. He doesn't even respond to them.
2: Yeah, I got to be honest. Group chats aren't a big part of my life.
1: Well, they're convenient, but they're also a pain. You know, like McCabe that works here, he's the group chat king.
2: He group chats me all the time.
1: I know.
2: I don't know the other numbers.
1: Yeah, he'll have the whole staff. I love him, but, you know, I don't want to be in a group chat with 30
2: people. Clearly very lonely.
1: It's crazy. Producer Riley, I'm sure you're the queen of the group chat.
0: Man. Actually, I did something like what you did a little bit ago. I have a group chat of me and three other girls. One of them lives in D.C., so we have a group chat of me and the other two girls who are local.
4: And the girl that lives in D.C. has a boyfriend with a really weird name. And I didn't know his name. And I'm just going to say his name because she's not going to listen. His name is Felon, spelled P-H-E-L-A-N. She said, me and Felon, da-da-da-da. And I thought I was texting in the other group chat. And I said to them, what is a felon?
2: I think it's Phelan.
4: Whatever.
2: Yeah.
4: But I sent it to her. And she was like, oh, that's my boyfriend's name. And I had to play it off being like, oh, my God, I thought his name was John. I didn't know his name, but I was like, what is she talking about? What is this word?
2: Yeah.
4: And it was her boyfriend's name the whole time.
5: Oh, you're lucky you didn't say something else.
4: Well, right? Trust me, because I'm... Yeah.
2: What a douche.
4: Wait, how do you say it, Bill?
2: Phelan.
4: Yeah,
2: Phelan. It's P-H-E-L-A-N, it's Phelan.
4: My bad.
1: Is it Phelan?
2: Yeah.
5: Yeah, it's Phelan.
2: Well, it's certainly not Felon, and never has been.
1: Oh, yeah, Phelan. Okay. Yeah. Thank you for that, Mr. Wordsmith.
6: Justin, so what you're telling me is none of your other friends thought to text you separately and say, hey, he's in the group chat. Like, what friends do you have?
1: That's a great point. I'm glad you brought that up.
5: They left you hanging.
1: Yeah. They thought it was the funniest thing ever. They purposely didn't text me.
2: But do they know how much you dislike this person?
1: I don't dislike him. He's a friend. He just kind of annoys me. I know you have these people in your life.
2: No, we all have at least one Debbie Downer in our group.
1: When you're planning a night out with all your friends,
5: right.
1: You don't want the negativity.
5: No.
2: Yeah.
1: You want positive.
5: You want upbeat. You want someone who's ready to do anything.
2: Yes.
1: I don't want to hear about his ex-girlfriend and the breakup from 3 years ago.
5: No.
1: Like, I don't care. Yeah. You know what I mean?
5: Yeah.
1: Like, we talked about that when it happened. Why are we talking about it now?
2: Yeah.
1: Just saying.
2: Okay.
5: You're really still
2: this
5: angry.
2: This guy is never going to be the same.
5: Well, he's obviously not invited, right? Is he uninvited to the guy's night?
2: Oh.
1: No, we have to invite him.
5: Oh, boy.
2: Oh, that's going to be uncomfortable. Yeah.
1: We have
2: because everybody's going to go to silence. Like, oh, wait, he's coming in now.
1: He's coming. We actually had a really good conversation, and I did kind of call him out in a nice way about it, and he did a

0: Tame Impala featuring Jenny Dracula. Love that song. A great way to start your morning on this Friday. It's producer Riley. Welcome back into the 5 a.m. Rewind show. So let me take you back to yesterday because our topic time was all about group chat mistakes.
1: So Justin really messed up with the group chat yesterday and he's all freaked out.

0: today, and we're wondering how many other people are freaked out about bad group chat mistakes.
1: Oh, I'm sure it's happened.
0: Yeah.
2: Yeah, a lot of people are reaching out to me asking if my friend listens to the show. He does not, I don't think. It'll get back to him, though. But we had a long conversation about it. People that are just tuning in. I was in a group chat. One of our friends got added to it. I didn't know. And I started kind of talking smack about him. Just sending, like, memes of crying people because he tends to be negative and a downer. And he was on the chat. And so we had a conversation. I did apologize. But I was honest with him as to why I said that.
0: So he called you.
2: Yeah. Oh, yeah. And shout out to my friends who did not immediately text me on the side and be like, hey, he's on the chat. Stop talking trash. Shout out to them. But yeah, that was my group chat.
1: It was very entertaining.
2: Let's go to Aaron on line one in Boston.
0: Hey, Aaron, did you mess up with the group chat?
3: First of all, hi, Billy.
0: Oh, hi, Aaron.
3: Finally, I'm on here. Finally on here. It took me forever.
0: That's okay. Well, you're on now, Aaron, and that's really all that matters.
2: That really is. Where are you, Aaron?
4: Where is Aaron?
0: He's on right there.
2: On the phone right now.
3: Right here? Yeah, I'm right here. I'm on my way to Medford right now. I'm over there, too. No, I'm kidding. Okay. Yeah, group chats are – I hate group chats, for one. That's just my thing.
0: Yeah, me too.
3: I can't stand group chats. I'm in, like, maybe, like, five of them. A couple of them are my family, so I really don't really pay attention to it. But my friends' ones, we just, like – we just talk so much crap about each other all the time. Jokingly.
2: Yeah.
3: Normally. But sometimes it gets out of hand.
0: Yeah, but sometimes, like, a joke on a text doesn't come out as funny.
1: That's true.
0: You know?
3: And then I'm like, we're all talking crap about each other, and then one of us gets mad. I've left this group chat that I'm in now probably like 20 times in the past 1 year. Like, we hate each other. Oh. But we still, like, it's out of love.
2: Well, they roast each other. I do the same. We do the same thing. Yeah. Same thing.
0: Well, yeah. It just hit me. I'm in a regular group chat with family because, you know, my brother's in Florida. One of my nieces is in New York. Another one is in Newburyport. And then you got DJ Costner, my nephew. So especially around the holidays, we have a large group chat.
1: Well, my family always sends articles, like, all the time. Oh, check this out. Oh, check this out. And I never do.
2: You never click it?
1: Oh, never. Like, never, ever.
2: Okay, thank you for being honest about that.
1: Yeah, I do.
2: Because I always wonder that, because we do the same thing. We'll send different links to different things. Yeah. I always wonder if people open it, because I'll get no response on that. What about group chat names? That's another thing.
0: Oh, you have to have a separate name?
2: Well, you can name the group
1: chat. Oh, yeah, I have a Paris group chat, the Paris Girls.
2: See?
1: Yeah.
2: See what I mean?
1: Oh. Yeah, we have, like, our own little, like, logo and everything.
0: You have a logo?
1: Yeah, one of my friends did it. It's cute.
2: It's very popular. We rename ours all the time, like, my main group chat with my friends, based on something that's happening currently.
1: We had a Karen Reed group chat, too.
0: Oh.
1: Because we did the whole Karen Reed, you know, bar crawl thing.
2: Oh, yeah.
1: Yeah, we had one of the little icon for that.
0: There you go. Justin, what's your group chat name now after you outed the Debbie Downer?
2: That one doesn't have a name. The other one I can't say on the air.
0: Oh.
2: It's inappropriate.
1: Oh.
2: Our group chat's very inappropriate.
0: Honey, he's got so much going on. You really don't want to dig too deeply into his life.
2: I'm looking at it right now. I can't say it on the air.
0: Let's go to Rob in Sudbury. Hey, Rob, what have you got?
5: Yes, good morning. It's a group of us, probably a dozen of us. We've known each other for probably 40-plus years.
0: Yeah.
5: And, you know, the group chat, it just gets into rapid fire. So it's like one comment, and then it's just rapid fire.
0: Mm-hmm.
5: And there's always one person. I don't know if she realizes it, but she leaves the conversation. And it's out there, and it says, like, so-and-so has left.
0: Yeah.
5: The conversation.
0: Yeah, they're dropped out.
5: And this person's like contributor, and then, like, we're scratching our heads. Like, what's her problem? And that becomes a conversation in and of itself. Because it's like, is she done with us? Is she sick of us? Does she not want to go out with us anymore?
0: Well, have you ever asked her in the group chat?
5: Like, we've known each other. Well, this is the funny thing. Like, we're going out for dinner this weekend. And my wife and I are like, should we say something? Does she even know that it, like, is published that she's left the group? Like, do you realize, like, we're not sure that we even like you anymore.
0: Oh, boy. Okay, so you've got a dinner, and it's all good. You know what? Do us a favor. Call us back after the dinner.
2: Yeah, let us know, Rob.
1: Yeah.
0: There he goes.
2: Yeah, I love that, because you can see when people leave the group chat. Says so-and-so has left the conversation.
0: Yeah. See, I never know if I'm in a group chat, if in fact I am. You know?
2: Well, you have an Android, too, and everyone else has an iPhone.
0: Oh, there you go.
2: Yeah, so that can be a little tricky, too.
0: Yeah.
4: The worst of the worst when it comes to group chats, in my opinion, is when you're in a wedding party. Because you're in a group chat, for me, with the bride and all the bridesmaids. And then you're in a separate group chat with only the bridesmaids so you can talk about all the secret stuff that you like are going to plan without the bride. And then you just get inundated with texts from people that you don't know and don't care about. Like, I don't care what you're wearing on Tuesday night at the bachelorette party, or I don't care how much the pizza costs, just charge me.
0: Yeah,
1: too many details sometimes.
0: And that's a good point, because with weddings, so often, not all of the bridesmaids like each other.
1: That's true.
0: Because there are different groups of friends.
1: They're a gathering of people that, you're right, you may not know.
2: And then the offshoot group texts happen. You know, like a separate one, like with my friends. Yeah. Now another group chat started without him.
0: Yeah.
2: Yeah. It's crazy.
6: At work, you have the instant messages group chat. And this guy didn't realize that his boss was on there, mm-hmm. and he called her the C word, and nobody responded. He got concerned, and then he realized she was on the group chat. Unfortunately, he did get fired. Yikes! Careful.
2: Yeah.
0: It's funny. Once somebody pops the C word, everybody else goes silent.
2: I know.
0: Like they did
2: like
0: in your group.
2: With me. Let me out there to
0: clearly
2: dry.
0: Clearly she doesn't know. Yeah.
2: And by the way, I mentioned earlier, McCabe will start a group text with like everyone here. That includes the boss.
0: Oh, yeah.
2: What does he think? We're going to write anything sketchy on there?
0: Well, I'm always very careful because sometimes the boss checks in a group chat.
2: I know.
0: You know?
2: I know. God, I don't want to be on a group chat with 30 people. Just send me an email.
0: Just leave me alone.
2: Yeah, send me an email. That's another thing. When you reply all to the email. That's kind of a separate topic.
1: Oh, yeah.
2: That's
1: God.
2: Another thing that it like puts you in this whole big thing.
0: It's just wasted time.
2: Oh, it's too much. God.
7: So I was on a group chat with, I thought, just my sister-in-law, but my mother-in-law was actually on it. One of my sister-in-laws was saying, hey, you know, we're doing Christmas Eve dinner at mother-in-law's house. She's not catering this year. She's cooking. So then I said, oh, well, if I wanted to eat a whole bunch of food with no taste, I prefer drywall. I guess I got to stop at Taco Bell before I get there. And my mother-in-law read that.
2: Oh!

Well, that's it for me and the 5 a.m. Rewind Show. A reminder, we are still doing the Olivia Rodrigo talkback for tickets. 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Billy and Lisa are up next, but first, it's Choosing Texas by Ella Langley. Just

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2: Good morning. It is Friday, May 15th. Cloudy, some leftover showers for some of today. Highs only in the 50s, by the way. Sunny and nice for tomorrow in the 70s. Sunny and nice on Sunday. Highs in the 80s. They're talking about 90 degrees on Tuesday. Top stories, the latest on that small boat that crashed the other night near Logan Airport. 24-year-old.

0: 12-year-old Elizabeth Dankirk from Andover was killed. Two others on board injured when the boat slammed into the rocks near Logan Airport. Reports say the boat was taken without permission from Freedom Boat in Boston. Other stories, the crazed shooter who walked up and down Memorial Drive firing more than 50 rounds at people and at police officers, arraigned from his hospital bed yesterday. He also took a couple of rounds in exchange. He also took a couple of rounds in the exchange of fire with police. Meantime, two of his victims are fighting for their lives. Police and Governor Healey wondering why this guy with such a long record was walking the streets.
1: The system has to prioritize public safety over leniency for violent offenders.
2: I criticize the original sentence. The judge provided a sentence that was way too low.
0: The shooter, by the way, is pleading not guilty. Other stories, record highs on Wall Street, the Dow surging another 370 points yesterday. President Trump heading back to the U.S. from China, three more hours of talks with the Chinese president yesterday, everything from Ukraine to Taiwan and the ongoing war with Iran.
3: We did discuss Iran. We feel very similar to Iran. We want that to end. We don't want them to have a nuclear weapon. We want the straits open.
0: And all eyes still on the Hunter virus and the passengers released from that sickly cruise ship being contained in Nebraska. This guy talks about the ordeal to get off the ship and back on land.
4: Over 12 to 24 hours, it became clear that there were a number of people sick and that they were getting sicker. And it sort of, I sort of fell into the role of becoming the ship doctor.
0: Yeah, the ship's doctor got sick. He had to take over and start treating people. Other stories, Britney Spears back in the news with reports he was acting weird at an L.A. restaurant, waving a knife and annoying customers. This morning at 7 o'clock, we world premiere the new Gracie Abrams song. Drake, by the way, dropped not one but three albums in one night last night. Jason Derulo joins us live in studio this morning at 9:10. He has a new song out, and Justin has all of it in New Music Friday coming up at 6:40 this morning. NBA playoffs, Pistons and Cavaliers, 7 o'clock tonight. Spurs and Timberwolves, 9:30 tonight. Red Sox lost to the Phillies, 3-1. Lisa checks your drive next.
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2: Partly cloudy, temps in the 50s, a 10-minute drive on the expressway northbound. Same thing if you're heading in to the Lover Connector. That'll take you about 15 minutes. It's also looking pretty good on 24 northbound right now. For Kiss 108, I'm Lisa Donovan.

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3: Well, happy Friday, everybody, and welcome into the big Friday show. And Lisa Dunham, I think I'm seeing a mirage because as I look out the window, I'm seeing some blue sky.
4: Yes, I am too. It wasn't supposed to be this way this early. It was supposed to clear out, but yeah, we're seeing mix of sun and clouds right now.
3: Wow.
4: But in the 50s today, but it'll warm up over the weekend.
3: Oh, I'll say it is. It's going to be 70s tomorrow, 80s on Sunday, and they're saying we could hit 90 degrees on Tuesday.
4: Yep.
5: Here we go.
3: Let's go.
5: It'd be nice to sit at a baseball game and not be in the rain. Every single game or practice is in the rain.
3: Now, when you guys go to Abel's games, do other parents come and you do those cookouts out in the parking lot and everything?
5: No.
3: Everybody brings
5: yet.
3: Coolers.
5: No, not yet.
3: That'll come.
5: I'm sure.
3: Yeah, wait till you start doing Legion Ball. You'll be traveling to Connecticut and Rhode Island for tournaments.
5: Can't wait.
4: Yeah,
3: doubleheaders Saturday and Sunday.
4: Yeah, have your beach chairs ready.
5: Oh,
4: yeah.
5: I know. Yeah. I know that's coming.
3: That's when everybody comes with the pickup trucks and the coolers.
4: Chairs and the coolers,
5: Is that where the angry parents come in?
3: Yeah, and not only that, because you all stay in the same hotel.
4: Right.
3: Usually a very affordable hotel. And then the parents are all lined up in the hallway.

0: days with coolers. They sit on the coolers at night when the bar closes, and they continue their night until the kids play the next morning.
1: I had my first experience this past week, my first experience with an angry parent.
0: Oh, really? What happened?
1: This guy was mad that the kid's team was losing. They were getting crushed, and it was the fifth inning. It was six innings, but it was the fifth inning, and they were going into the sixth, and he wanted the game to be over, and he walked over and yelled at the ump to call the game. And the ump said no, and he started screaming and swearing, and he left.
0: And this is just a dad.
1: He's just a dad.
0: He's not a coach. He's not an umpire. He's just a dad.
1: Yeah.
0: When you're living vicariously through his 8-year-old.
1: Well, when you're dropping F-bombs in the middle of a game, there's kids and families everywhere.
0: It's like, dude, stay home.
1: It's embarrassing.
2: It is embarrassing.
0: Yeah. And that happens more than people realize. It's just crazy.
1: Oh, they just get so into it. It's like, it's too much.
2: Throw the ball!
0: Yeah, there you go, right there. So Lisa and I had a late night last night. But for a good reason. It was a great night and a great cause, Liz.
2: Yeah, we were hosting the Raising a Reader Gala at the Mandarin Oriental Boston, and that was really fun. And a lot of amazing authors. It was dinner with an author, so they placed an author at every table. So Ben Mezrich was there, Tani was there, Caroline Kepnes was there, Dan Shaughnessy.
0: We actually were at Caroline Kepnes' table, and she invented the series You, right?
2: Yeah, and she has the prequel to You coming out in June.
0: Oh, God.
1: Oh, my God.
0: I was going to ask her last night.
2: It's called You First.
0: So and that's the book, right?
2: So it's the main character's life before he started at the bookstore.
0: Mm. And Ben Mezrich has a new book. He's going to announce it on this show next week, right?
2: He is. It's called Checkmate. So we're doing his book club will go live on Tuesday, the registration.
1: Is he coming in?
2: He's coming in.
1: Okay.
0: This is about the world-class chess players. And by the way, Ben shared a big secret with me about this book and the anal beads. He has a big secret involving the anal beads.
1: Say it one more time, Bill, for the kids that are listening.
0: Secret. Well, it's part of the storyline.
1: No, it is.
0: It's a big, big story. He'll probably tell it on the show Tuesday.
1: Lisa, be honest. Yes. When you're hosting a gala with Billy, is there any kind of intimidation because he's Mr. Gala?
2: Oh, totally. But I worked with Billy for 25 years, so he's great at the auction. So I just sort of play into where he is. And I think we did a great job last night. We raised a lot of money.
0: Yeah,
2: it was a great room.
0: I think we surpassed the goal, and they go into these events with an aggressive goal for good reason.
2: Right, but the packages were awesome, and people were bidding, so I thought it was amazing.
0: Yeah, we sent somebody down to where Lisa's mom and dad live for...
2: It's Palmetto Bluff in Bluffton, South Carolina. Yeah, and then we gave away two packages because they were outbidding each other.
0: Yeah, and it was perfect because Lisa knows everything there is to know about South Carolina and Bluffton.
2: And it's where Justin Bieber got married.
1: Oh, yeah.
2: Remember that place?
1: They do the paddle race?
2: Yeah.
0: Oh, we sure did, yeah. Yep. Raise them up.
1: Bill's a little wacky today. He's tired.
0: Oh, God.
2: But 90 Plus Sellers is there. Direct Federal Credit. It was great.
0: A lot of our sponsors were in the house.
1: Nice.
2: They support Raising a Reader.
0: Let's get back to business. We've got a world premiere coming up at 7 o'clock. The brand new Gracie Abrams. You're going to hear it for the first time on the Billy and Lisa Morning Show at 7 o'clock this morning.
1: Well, I'll give
0: did
1: you
0: I
1: a
0: make
1: little...
0: that up?
1: I'll give you a little tease at 6:40. How's that?
0: Oh, we get a little sniff.
1: Oh, or I can cancel it. It's fine.
0: No, I'd like a little sniff of it.
1: All right.
0: And Jason Derulo, not a joke, taking a tour bus from New York City to the Billy and Lisa Morning Show this morning. It's not like he's got other business in Boston. He's coming in just to see us.
1: Yeah, this is so cool.
0: And
1: so
0: he's got a new song. So we're going to have a lot of fun this morning. And Justin's got his new music up next. Hang in.
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2: Partly cloudy today, temps in the 50s. Expressway northbound, that's a 10-minute ride. If you're heading out on 93, that'll take you about 15 minutes. 24 northbound looks good, too. Harrison Boulevard up to 139. No major delays. Happy Friday. For Kiss 108, I'm Lisa Donovan.

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1: And it's a Friday morning, and the sun is out, and we may have our first summer-like weekend, Lisa Donovan.
2: It's going to feel good. 70s, 80s, lots of sunshine.
1: Oh, boy.
2: Yep, we deserve it.
1: Justin, it's New Music Friday. Let's go.
3: Yeah, before I get to the new music, I want to say 7:40 this morning, topic time. We're going to be talking about song lyrics, the best song lyrics of all time, your favorite song lyrics. So please get them in right now. Make my job easier. 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
1: The one-liners that just stick with you.
3: Yeah, and by the way, I have something from a song, a very popular song that's going to blow your mind.
1: Oh, cool.
3: I'll give you that at 7:30. But first, new music here, Gracie Abrams. The entire song is going to come up just after 7 o'clock. New single, new album on the way. I'll give you a tease. It's called Hit the Wall.

0: There you go. That's all you get.
1: The album is called Daughter from Hell.
2: It is.
0: It is.
1: Yeah. All right.
0: We'll also hear from Gracie on the song, on the album, coming up in the Entertainment Report with Bill at 7:10 this morning. Also, Jason Derulo coming in live to the studio, 9:10 this morning. He's on his way in right now on his tour bus. So he'll be here. He has a new song. It's called Sexy for Me.

0: So I think what we're going to do, right, is play some of his songs with him okay. and have him talk about them, different ones.
1: Oh, yeah. It's going to be a lot of fun with Jason Derulo this morning.
0: He had a big hit with Savage Love. That was a song that came out during COVID. That's a there's a really cool story behind it, so we'll ask him about that as well. So that's cool.
1: In that new song you just played, yeah. any one-liners that we'll remember for a lifetime, you think?
0: I'm sure there is.
1: Well, he'll tell us.
0: He'll tell us.
1: Yeah.
0: Yeah. How about Drake?
1: Yeah, that was big last night.
0: You following this?
1: Yeah, he smashed the internet.
0: No, you don't understand. He has broken the internet. He tore down Spotify, tore down Apple Music. Iceman was the new album, supposed to drop at midnight. Shortly before, he was streaming and revealed not one, not two, three albums are out right now.
1: You think that was kind of part of his goal to smash the internet?
2: Probably.
0: It's all part of the rollout.
2: He did the whole ice thing in Toronto a couple of weeks ago.
1: That's right.
0: Yeah. The ice thing was part of it.
1: Right.
0: I mean, look, you can love Drake or hate Drake, but what he has done, especially on this whole album rollout, is incredible. Everybody is talking about it. And here's the thing. A lot of people want, Drake to rap.

0: people want Drake to do pop songs, you know, club bops, and other people want the melodic R&B singing Drake. Well, he gave us three albums, one of each.
1: So wow. Is he taking shots at anybody?
0: Oh, you know it. Many people, including DJ Khaled and Kendrick Lamar, in this song, Too Hard for the Radio. Drake loves the radio.
2: Oh, yeah.
0: But he's saying he's too hard for it. He actually took a West Coast beat that sounds like Not Like Us and gave his response to Kendrick Lamar.

0: Okay. All right.
1: Oh, yeah. He's got the beat.
0: So it's interesting because he definitely took a West Coast beat like Us and kind of flipped it and sent it back. How about this one? This is on the Club Bop album. He actually flipped the cha-cha slide with Sexy Red. Speaking of iconic lyrics, I don't know if it's iconic, but slap that ass.
1: Oh, yeah.
0: That's something.
2: That's the new version of Back That Ass Up.
1: Oh, yeah.
0: And here it comes.

0: It's a jam right there, boy.
1: I love it.
2: I like that.
1: It's so clever.
2: Yeah, that one's called Cheetah Print.
1: Okay.
2: So three albums are out. Check them out. You can hear more on the iHeartRadio app, as always. Other new music today, Ed Sheeran, who's coming to Gillette this September, teaming up with Martin Garrix,
0: oh,
2: the DJ. It's called Repeat It.

0: kind of trademark Martin Garrix, right? You can hear it there.
1: You can hear it.
0: But he does it all, Ed Sheeran.
1: Yeah, that's going to be a great show at Gillette.
0: Oh, yeah.
1: Makes me want to go, for sure. Okay, other new music today. Shakira out with the FIFA anthem, teamed up with Burna Boy. This will be played all over the World Cup. It's called, I don't know if I'm saying it right, it's D-A-I-D-A-I, Die Die, or Day Day. I'm not sure. Anyway, here it is.

0: Oh, yeah. Honey, I'm coming home.
1: I like it.
2: You guys feeling that one?
1: Yeah,
2: you got the head flops going.
0: Oh, we're dancing in the kitchen tonight, boy.
2: There you go. Wow. Okay.
0: I want the translation of Die Die.
2: We'll work on that for you, Bill.
0: Yeah.
2: I'm not sure.
0: Okay.
2: Do we want Kevin Jonas or not? Is the
0: Absolutely.
2: Next. You do?
0: Yeah.
2: Now you're all in on
0: Let's
2: Kevin
0: throw
2: Jonas.
0: Throw a bonus Jonas in there.
2: Well, he's got a new song out. It's called Little Things, just for you, Bill.

0: I like it.
1: I do too.
0: Yeah.
1: I looked up the meaning of Dadai. It's Italian for come on or let's go.
0: Let's go.
1: Which means, makes, you know, sense. For FIFA. Makes
2: World
1: sense.
2: Cup.
1: Yeah.
2: Yeah. So there you go. New music. Reminder, Gracie Abrams, 710, new song. And Drake, the three albums. Buddy, Drake might be back on the Kiss Top 30 countdown.
0: I'm loving it.
2: Yeah, baby.
3: That's Drake with Lil Durk right there. Laugh Now, Cry Later gets number 19 for the week. Pretty shocking this past week. Jake.
2: Jake.
3: Thank you.

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2: Hey, the world premiere of the new Gracie Abrams song coming up right after 7 o'clock. But first, we've got the news.
3: Good morning. It is Friday, May 15th. Cloudy, some leftover showers for some of today. Highs only in the 50s, by the way. Sunny and nice for tomorrow in the 70s. Sunny and nice on Sunday. Highs in the 80s. They're talking about 90 degrees on Tuesday. Top stories, the latest on that small boat that crashed the other night near Logan Airport. 24-year-old Elizabeth Dankirk from Andover was killed. Two others on board injured when the boat slammed into the rocks near Logan Airport. Reports say the boat was taken without permission from Freedom Boat in Boston. Other stories, the crazy shooter who walked up and down Memorial Drive firing more than 50 rounds at people and at police officers, arraigned from his hospital bed yesterday. He also took a couple of rounds in the exchange of fire with police. Meantime, two of his victims are fighting for their lives. Police and Governor Healey wondering why this guy with such a long record was walking the streets.
4: The system has to prioritize public safety over leniency for violent offenders.
5: I criticized the original sentence. The judge provided a sentence that was way too low.
3: The shooter, by the way, is pleading not guilty. Other stories, record highs on Wall Street, the Dow surging another 370 points yesterday. President Trump heading back to the U.S. from China, three more hours of talks with the Chinese president yesterday, everything from Ukraine to Taiwan and the ongoing war with Iran.
6: We did discuss Iran. We feel very similar to Iran. We want that to end. We don't want them to have a nuclear weapon. We want the straits open.
3: Lisa, checks your drive next.
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1: That was brand new Gracie Abrams. That was a world premiere here on the Billy and Lisa Morning Show. It's called Hit the Wall. Do you like it, Lisa?
2: I love it.
1: I like it. It's very smooth,
2: very soothing.
1: Very Gracie Abrams. She went on the Elvis Duran Show, which is one of our shows in New York on iHeart. She talked about the song right here.
2: The song isn't as much about a relationship as it is sort of about a certain degree of fatigue and white-knuckling in general, which I think we're all sort of doing to get through these times. Mm-hmm. And I think this song was a relief to write because it was, for me, about naming a lot of feelings that I had not wanted to look at very closely. And so in that sense, there's some relationship business going down in there for sure, but more big picture, I would say, just about kind of getting to the end of your rope a bit.
1: I think a lot of us have had white-knuckle experiences.
3: Mm-hmm. It's always relationships.
1: Yeah.
3: Most of them are inspired by bad breakups or being in love.
1: Yeah. So the album is called Daughter from Hell. It's going to be out July 17th. She talks about the album process.
2: I think, like, I would say that this album doesn't feel like a big swing, like, shift for me in terms of, like, the style, but it feels like we're mining deeper. Aaron Dessner, who made the project with me, he and I have been working together for 6 years, and this feels like a closer study sort of on all of our instincts as collaborators and as artists individually. So it was a real joy to make.
1: A lot of new music on the show this morning. We've got the new Gracie Abrams. We've got, this is very cool, by the way, Jason Derulo currently, as of this moment, is on a tour bus from New York City heading to the Billy and Lisa Morning Show.
3: Yes, he is.
4: Jason Derulo.
1: Yeah.
5: It's so old school on the tour bus.
1: Oh,
5: right?
1: Yeah.
5: Pulls into the parking lot.
3: Doing radio tours.
5: Oh, yeah.
3: Very cool.
5: It's very cool.
1: When he gets here, I want to know what the tour bus was like. Does he have a double bed, a queen bed, right, all kinds of, you know, frills and so forth?
5: What kind of snacks?
1: Right? Yeah. I mean, he's not taking a public transit.
3: Right, but he's also in really good shape. I'm sure it's all healthy stuff.
5: Okay.
3: He's in really good shape.
1: Mm. So 9:10 this morning, Jason Derulo is going to join us live in studio. He has a new song out, and we're going to showcase and celebrate that. And we talked about Drake earlier on the show. He basically crashed the internet last night, dropping not one, not two, but three new albums. And yes, in one song called Too Hard for the Radio, well, he basically fires back at Kendrick Lamar and his Not Like Us.

0: No.
1: Chrome hearts.
2: Yeah.
1: That's the big celebrity line that everybody's wearing.
2: Can you translate a lot of what he was saying right there?
1: I know what he's saying.
2: What's he saying? Just, break it down for me.
1: Okay, what, line by line?
2: Well, no, just give me the general gist.
1: He's basically, he took a West Coast beat similar to Not Like Us.
2: Yeah.
1: And used that as a way to fire back at Kendrick Lamar, basically.
0: So everybody knows.
1: The hardcore disses I couldn't play.
0: Okay.
1: He calls him a dwarf.
2: Oh.
1: Yeah, among many other.
2: Okay, now you're getting to the root of it.
1: Well, it's so like calls him a dwarf. You know, it's you can't play that stuff on the radio.
2: Yeah.
1: And by the way, the three albums are, one is a rap album, one is a melodic R&B singing album, and one is a club bop album, right?
3: I don't want no hotline bling.
2: That's hardcore club bop right there.
3: I don't want no
2: okay,
3: hotline bling.
2: That's enough of that. Lady Gaga's new project for Apple Music dropped yesterday. It's a live album with a concert film in it. She delivers a weird twist on the song she did with Bruno Mars, Die Like a Smile or With a Smile.

0: Okay.
1: It's very 80s sounding.
0: And it's very visual, and she's wearing like she's very Devo.
1: Yeah.
0: Like the outfit.
2: Really?
0: Like this is a real weird one. And she's weird all the time.
1: She's got like the Daft Punk look going on.
0: Exactly. Right. Daft Punk meets Devo.
1: Who's Devo?
0: Oh, it's the same era.
1: Sorry, you said it 80s. Twice.
2: They wore like these weird plastic hats.
0: Yeah. Yeah.
1: Was that 80s?
2: Yeah.
0: Devo. Yeah, what was their big song? Whatever.
1: Okay. Well, thanks, Bill. Was it Whip It?
2: Yeah,
0: Whip It Good.
1: Whip It?
3: When a problem comes along, you must whip it before the
1: creep. Oh, I know this song.
2: Yeah, remember they had the red plastic hats that looked like Legos?
0: See, and she was all in plastic-like in that performance.
1: Yeah, with a helmet.
0: Yeah.
1: You want to have a helmet.
2: Oh, man. I'm watching the video for Devo right now.
1: Oh, Devo?
3: When a problem comes along, you can whip it before the creep.
0: Dua Lipa also doing a live album from Mexico City and a concert film, all of it recorded in Mexico City.
2: Nice.
0: The concert film premieres May 21st on YouTube. The album will start streaming May 22nd. And here she is in the trailer for the concert film.
2: Her. I just saw her like a few months ago when she was in Boston.
0: Wow.
2: It was a great show.
0: Y'all ready for a party? That's old school. Like, that's like everybody in the house. Right?
1: What did you just say?
0: She said, y'all ready for a party?
1: I know.
0: Yeah.
2: We were out late last night.
0: In the house.
2: Yeah. We're hosting a gal.
0: Very late. Last night. Yeah. Very late. I can barely speak.
2: I know. Me too.
0: So reports this morning on the Taylor Swift Travis Kelce wedding. Report says Taylor Swift is now inviting people to the wedding by phone. No, save the dates.
2: She's calling people?
0: Yeah, this
2: That's
0: is
2: hilarious.
0: Just a phone call inviting you. She still doesn't tell you where you're going or when the wedding is going to happen. She says, keep the schedule open, like forever.
2: You know, that's funny because she's really close with Ed Sheeran. And doesn't Ed Sheeran like not have a cell phone?
1: He doesn't.
2: So how is he going to get the phone call?
1: I know. Well, he's talked about that. They go months without talking because he doesn't have a phone.
2: Right.
1: He only has an iPad.
0: Maybe she has his landline in England.
1: Don't worry. Don't worry. Everyone will be there.
0: Everybody in the house.
1: They'll all be at the wedding. Every one of them. All the celebs. Yeah, including Drake.
0: Call me Drake, bitch. Yeah, you know, producer Riley doesn't get some of my jokes because, well, you know, in the house? Are you kidding me? But that's what Dua Lipa sounded like there. I'm just saying.
1: Everybody in the house.
0: Yep, let's go. This weekend on Saturday Night Live, Will Ferrell is going to be the guest host. Paul McCartney, the musical guest. They dropped a promo yesterday.
4: Hi, I'm Will Ferrell, and I'll be hosting the season finale of SNL this week with musical guest Sir Paul McCartney.
5: Sir Paul, what's it like being a knight?
6: It's an honor. Mm. And one time I killed a dragon.
4: What? I knew it. I told you.
5: Are you serious?
4: I told you.
5: You did.
0: Does Will Ferrell still have a podcast on iHeart?
1: Oh, the Anchorman one?
0: Yeah.
1: I'm not sure if it's still going on, but he did. That was a big podcast.
0: Oh, yeah.
1: I just like Marcello. His voice just makes me laugh.
0: He's great, Marcello.
1: Just when he speaks, it makes me laugh.
0: Just when he walks in the room, I start laughing.
1: It's really funny.
0: Recently on the show, Colin Jost has been playing, Secretary of Defense Pete Hegseth. Last week, he got to team up with Matt Damon.
7: This year, you've been crushing it as Pete Hegseth in these cold opens. Man, oh, man, it's funny. Here you are in a sketch with Matt Damon and Aziz Ansari.
8: Yeah, it was really fun. I mean, it's very intimidating to have to go out and act next to Matt Damon.
7: Like he's pretty good.
8: He's a very skilled and accomplished actor.
7: He's
8: and
7: a pretty great actor.
8: As you
7: actor.
8: Know, at SNL, you just have to pretend like you could hang.
0: Yeah, it's like extra duty now for Colin Jost on Saturday Night Live. Reports this morning say Britney Spears was acting strange at a Los Angeles restaurant, apparently talking very loud, waving a knife around, and barking like a dog.
2: Yeah, this is a weird story. It just happened this week.
1: Wait a minute. Hold on. She was barking?
0: That's what the report is saying.
1: Oh, boy.
9: Come on, bark like a dog for me.
2: Oh, my goodness.
1: This is troubling.
0: No.
2: Yeah. Yeah. And she was with two other people. Mm-hmm. And she wasn't mm-hmm. alone.
1: You know that when she went to rehab and she left early, that was in Maine.
2: It was.
1: Camden, Maine. Yep. Small wow. town. Yep. A super luxurious rehab they have up there.
0: Well, her manager has been very quick to respond, saying it's all been blown out of proportion. He says people are doing what they did 20 years ago with Britney Spears. He's saying they need to leave her alone.
1: Wait, was he quoted as saying that?
0: He was quoted as saying, leave Britney alone.
9: Leave Britney alone!
1: It says leave Britney alone on the sheet.
0: I'm yes. asking. Yes.
1: Wow.
0: And they say there was a big mess under her table. It was almost like there was a toddler eating there.
1: Oh, she was dropping.
0: I'm just going by the report.
1: Man, listen, she got the DUI, then she got sent away to get help. We thought this was going to be it. Now she's barking.
2: Well, she's reconnecting with her family or kids, which is a good
0: thing. That's a good thing.
2: At least there's a bright light there.
1: Yeah.
0: But it's
2: woof, woof. Oh, my God, Justin.
1: Go ahead, it's Bill.
0: It seems like she still needs people talking to her.
1: Talking or?
9: Woof, woof.
0: No, not that. Enough of that.
1: Go ahead, okay. Continue.
0: All right, so we pray for Brittany. We always
2: do
0: on this
1: Thank
0: show.
1: Thank you.
2: Yep.
0: NBA playoffs, so two games tonight. You've got the Pistons and the Cavaliers, 7 o'clock tip-off. Cavaliers, by the way, lead the series currently 3-2. And Spurs and Timberwolves, 9:30 tip-off tonight. Spurs lead that series 3-2. And this just in. Boston mm-hmm. will build the world's largest soccer ball for the World Cup. 45 feet wow. in diameter. And it will be on display at Piers Park 2 in East Boston.
2: Who's making the ball?
0: The ball makers. I think it's all part of the city's okay. department of something.
2: Awesome.
0: Cool. Yeah.
2: Okay. I can't wait to see it.
0: They're building balls.
1: It's a giant ball.
0: Giant. It's the biggest, largest ball ever.
1: Yeah. It's a big, big ball.
2: Like a big, round ball.
0: That's exactly. What
1: Thank you, Lisa.
0: It'll be in East Boston at Piers Park, too.
1: Okay.
2: It's a cold ball.
1: Well, we don't know
0: Well, it depends on the weather, I guess.
2: I bounced in a ball once, right?
1: Yeah, you did. We know. I remember.
2: I bounced on a ball for
0: Yes,
2: a while.
0: You did. Yeah. How was that, by the way, for you? We're brought to you by, it's the Friday show, okay? And Lisa and I were up very late last night at a gala.
1: Oh, hold on, Bill. Hold on before you read your sponsor here. Hold on.
10: Good morning, morning crew. Okay, so I know this is Kiss 108, but what about Drake releasing 3 albums last night at midnight? Goodness, he is the king.
1: Well, it really goes to show you people, you know, they come in late. They come in at different times. Of course, we talked about the Drake album.
0: She's late to the show.
1: She just tuned in, which is fine. Yeah. Welcome to the show.
0: Exactly. We're happy to have you anytime we get you.
1: Yes, and we'll cover it again at 8:40 on the second Entertainment Report.
0: But since you are listening right now, make sure you make us number one on your preset.
1: Oh, on the iHeart
0: app. And you know what? Listen to us all morning.
1: Yeah.
0: We've got a lot of stuff going on.
1: We did cover Drake in the new music.
11: So. I don't want to highlight bling.
1: Thank you. Get the full recap, 8:40.
2: You don't want to miss any of it.
1: Yeah.
0: I can't do this today.
1: We're in the house, buddy. Sleep. That's where we are.
12: Gonna be in the house.
0: See what I mean? The house. We're brought to you by Jordan's Furniture. Now is really the perfect time to update the house. 15% off all furniture and

We're talking about song lyrics this morning on the Billy and Lisa Show. You got a favorite song lyric, maybe an iconic one? We want to hear it. Hit the iHeartRadio app. Leave us a talk back. I'll do my best to get it on. But coming up next, I'll give you something that'll blow your mind about a Rihanna lyric. While we wait for that, here's Rihanna on Kiss 108.

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1: I don't think it's a secret to anyone, Lisa, that on the Billy and Lisa Morning Show, it's about the music. I mean, it's really always been about the music. I think Madonna had a quote that said just that. The Billy and Lisa Morning Show, it's about the music. It's always about the music.
2: Okay. Thank you, Bill.
1: And Justin does his new music segment. We're always talking about songs, breaking down songs, talking about the lyrics.
3: And also, like, behind the scenes here, like, when we're in songs, we sometimes sit here and, like, sing and dance to, like, whatever we're playing.
1: Yeah. Like, a line like, what good is booty if the booty can't find the beat? I think that got us really talking about lyrics.
3: Classic
1: and
3: song.
2: I've said that to my wife about a million times.
1: As she's walking by in the living room.
2: Oh, she's so sick of it. Yeah. Hey, Biff.
4: What good is Barry if your booty can't find a beat?
1: But the bottom line is, with music, there are always lines, one singular lyric that sticks with you. Like, for instance, back that ass up. You know what I mean? It never goes away. It's classic.
2: Well, that's Bill's. That's a Bill thing.
3: Yeah.
2: You just like saying that.
3: He loves saying
2: that
3: it.
2: Lyric.
1: No, because it's just one of those. I remember we were at a company party something.
3: We were at
1: year.
3: One of our Christmas parties or Kiss concert pre-party.
1: And the DJ came on with the song Back That. I don't even know if the song was called that.
2: It's called, but yeah, it is.
1: Yeah, and Lisa Donovan and Matt Siegel's wife, Marianne, were backing that ass up on the dance.
2: Oh, yeah?
1: I'll never forget that
3: moment.
1: Oh,
3: we all were. It was fun.
2: I missed that party.
1: I remember it like it was yesterday.
2: That songwriting right there. Well, a lot of people wonder, I get asked this question a lot, is with the music, right? Working at a radio station, do you listen to the music when it's on? Do we listen to the music? And the answer is yeah, unless we're talking and you know, discussing the show.
1: Yeah.
2: The music is on. We can hear it. And that's kind of how we discovered the booty find the beat for Bruno Mars. Mm-hmm.
1: Yeah.
2: Like
1: yeah.
2: that. Now I have something that's going to blow your mind.
1: Oh, boy.
2: Talking about song lyrics. Okay?
3: Yeah.
2: So you know the song The Monster, Eminem and Rihanna?
3: Yes.
2: In the chorus, there's a part. I'm going to play it for you right here. Let me play it first, and I'm going to ask all three of you what you think Rihanna is saying on this part of The Monster.
1: Okay.
2: You ready? And you think I'm crazy.
3: Well, that's not fair.
1: Well, that's not fair.
2: Producer Riley?
5: Yep, I agree. That's not fair.
2: That is incorrect.
1: What?
2: She is not saying it. Well,
3: what
2: that's
3: is she
2: not
3: saying?
2: Fair. She's saying it's nothing new.
5: What?
2: I'll explain. Bebe Rexha wrote that song for Rihanna. And Bebe actually explained, everybody says it wrong. She's not saying that.
6: You think I'm crazy. Well, that's nothing new. And everybody always thinks, well, that's not fair. It's not. That's nothing new. Because it's like, well, that's nothing new.
2: Well, that's nothing new.

0: right? Listen to it again.
1: Oh, that's not then, yeah.
0: Come on. Come on.
1: Oh, man.
2: I do hear it.
0: Yeah. I thought it was the same until I heard that. That's a misheard
1: lyric. So she's kind of saying, you ain't seen nothing yet. If you think I'm crazy, that's nothing. Right?
0: Nothing new. Isn't that what she's...
2: Yeah, that's nothing new.
0: Now you're confusing me, Bill.
3: You think I'm crazy. Well, that's nothing new. And everybody always thinks, well, that's not fair.
1: Okay.
3: It's not... That's nothing new.
0: Yeah.
3: Because it's like, well, that's nothing new.
1: Oh. Who was that talking there?
2: That was BB Rexha.
0: That was BB Rexha who wrote the song.
1: That was nice the way she explained it. I like that.
0: Yeah. Now, that's a misheard lyric, which is kind of a separate topic. But still, those are iconic lyrics. Another one is the Lady Gaga for, what's the name of the song? Oh, God. Just Dance? The beginning? Like, what is she saying here?
3: A red wine.
2: Sounds like she's saying red wine.
1: Red wine.
0: Right,
1: yeah.
0: But she's not.
4: Hi, Morning Crew. This is Liz from Andover. I'm just calling to let you know that Red One on Lady Gaga's song was actually the first producer to pick up her music. He is a Swedish-Moroccan music producer, and he had a label named Red One. So that's why she said that at the beginning of the song.
2: She shouts him out. Red One.
0: I thought it was Red Wine.
4: Oh, Red Wine.
1: Yeah.
2: It's Red One.
1: Iconic. Okay.
2: Oh, I love
1: that. Now we know. We're taking you behind the music.
0: Yeah. Another one which we've covered on this show is the Ludacris line in the song, Yeah. Billy loves this one.
5: If you hold the head steady, I'm going to milk the cow.
2: That is songwriting.
0: Now that is songwriting right there.
2: See, one day we were listening in our headphones, and I go, what did he just say?
0: Yeah, the same thing as the Bruno Mars.
2: Yeah.
0: We were just sitting here, and it was playing, and we
1: yeah. Heard. What good is booty if your booty can't find the beat?
0: Yeah, exactly.
2: There's a good line in Homewrecker, the new Somber song we're playing, and it starts out, you hit me like a drunk cigarette. Like,
0: oh, that's a good one, too. Yeah. That's the opening line.
2: Yeah, it is.
1: And then there's Talk Dirty to Me.
0: Uh-huh. Well, we'll cover that when Derulo comes in. That's another whole story.
1: That hangs with you.
0: Give us a call, 877-617-1108, or leave us a talk back. What are your favorite lyrics? Maybe an iconic lyric. I'll do my best to get it on, but send them in right now. I have a lot of work to do. And let us know.
6: Happy Music Friday. This is Kim. One of the most iconic lines, and my daughters and I used to say it all the time, is, you know, it's Britney, bitch. It's kind of what I did the other night at Lisa's Book Club. I walked around to everyone. It's Kim, bitch. No, I didn't do that. I would never do that. Have fun with Jason Derulo.
0: Yeah, we will. Thank you, Kim. I'll send you talkbacks in right now.
7: It's Britney, bitch.

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1: 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Billy and Lisa's show is funny because we come up with an idea that we think is a great idea. But what turns out happening is Justin has to work like an animal in his studio trying to bring this thing to life.
2: Trying to find these hidden lyrics in all these songs.
3: It's hard enough finding the songs, but now I have to track down the lyrics.
2: Well, we were just saying, like, Katy Perry has like 1,000 songs that have some amazing lyrics.
1: Oh, and the California Girls song.
2: Oh, my God. Yeah? It's so great.
3: Oh, yeah. Absolutely. I'll get that to you maybe by 10 o'clock.
2: Okay.
3: But we were talking about, I feel like I should, say this again. We were talking about the song The Monster.
1: Yeah.
3: And this is actually mind blowing. In the chorus, Rihanna says this. And all of us always thought it was, well, that's not fair.
1: Yeah.
3: Ooh, ooh, ooh, whatever she says, right? But no, that's not true. Bebe Rexha wrote the song and she explains.
4: You think I'm crazy. Well, that's nothing new. And everybody always thinks, well, that's not fair. It's not that. That's nothing new. Because it's like, well, that's nothing new.
1: Yeah.
2: Now
1: when you
2: hear it,
1: you know it sounds like that's not fair.
4: That's nothing
3: new. I know. That's.
2: Yeah.
3: God, I've heard that song a million times. We play it on Kiss all the time.
1: Oh, yeah.
3: That's really wild. Wow.
5: Say my name. You acting kind of shady.
3: Okay, so now the talk back is like a microphone now, which is okay. Well, welcome.
5: And calling me baby while the sudden change. Number one.

0: song that pops into my head every single day, multiple times a day.
1: Oh, what a jam.
2: Oh, yeah, Destiny's Child.
1: Yeah.
2: When are they going to reunite? Well, they kind of did, I think. They had a lot of hits.
1: Oh, God, yes.
2: Destiny's Child.
1: And they did one of our Jingle Balls.
3: They did.
1: Lisa,
3: I remember,
1: and I were in the elevator.
3: We were.
2: With Beyonce?
1: Yes.
3: All of them.
1: Going up in the freight elevator.
3: Yep.
2: Did you interview them?
1: On the elevator?
2: No.
1: No, we interviewed them backstage.
2: Oh, I got to track that audio.
1: Yeah.
2: Mm-hmm. Why don't I have that?
1: That was funny.
3: Yeah, that's funny.
2: Well, I'll track that down.
4: Between me and my boyfriend, I feel like we're always singing the most random songs, and the most recent one has been boom, boom, boom, boom. I want you in my room to spend the night together from now until forever. I had a slight obsession with the Venga Boys for a little bit.
2: Okay.
1: Boom, boom, boom, boom. Here we go. This.
3: I remember that song.
2: That was a big club song.
1: Yeah. Oh,
2: that's,
1: man.
2: 90s, right?
3: Yeah.
2: Was that 90s? Yeah.
5: Good morning, guys. Happy Friday. It's Queen Queso here. Justin, my lyrics that I love that always pop into my head if somebody says the number 10 is Rack City by Tyga. And I know you're probably not going to be able to play it, which is a bummer, but I understand. But I love it. 10, 10, 10, 20s on your beep. Can't say those words. They're naughty.
2: Yeah, I can't play those actual lyrics. I can play the hook, though.
6: Rack City Chick, Rack, Rack City Chick. Rack City Chick, Rack, Rack City Chick. Rack City Chick, Rack, Rack City.
1: What's Queen Queso into?
2: I know, she's a freak.
3: Wow.
2: She's an absolute freak. And speaking of freaks.
7: Also from that song, I love I Want a Lady in the Street and the Freak in the Bed. Every time I hear it, I laugh.
2: Oh, that's another lyric from that we love.
3: That's iconic.
8: Lady in the street, but a freak in the bed. They say,
1: classic line.
3: Classic.
2: You know, at the end of the day, that's goals, right?
1: Yeah.
2: Lady in the street and a freak in the bed if you're a guy.
1: Yeah, you're really thinking about it. Yeah.
2: Yeah.
9: In the wise words of Cardi B, only time I'm ladies is when I ladies hose the rest. Man.
1: I love the talkbackers. I say it every day. They entertain me.
10: Gangsta in a dress. I'm a bully in the bed. Only time that I'm a lady is when I ladies host to rest.
2: Oh, God. This is fun.
1: Oh, yeah.
2: Who came up with this segment?
1: I think yesterday we said it'd be a big Friday.
3: I said, we should pick out songs that we like the lyrics because we were talking about some of the songs we've been playing recently and they're funny.
2: This is fun. I was annoyed at first, but now I'm into it.
3: Fun.
1: Well, once we knew Jason Derulo was coming in, it got us talking too about lines from songs.
3: Right.
1: And so he's going to be in studio this morning at just after 9 o'clock.
11: The most iconic and well-known Jason Derulo lyric has to be Jason Derulo.
2: Oh, yeah.
3: Jason Derulo. It's so true.
2: Ooh, Bill, on your sheet there, write that in. We want to ask about that.
1: Oh,
3: Jason
1: Derulo.
2: Yeah, where did that
3: so
2: start?
3: Iconic.
2: He just said his name, and now he says it on every single song.
1: Okay.
3: Well, it's his Britney bitch moment.
2: Yeah, exactly. Exactly.
12: Every time you walk into a room, hello, is it me you're looking for?
1: Oh, yeah.
3: Oh, yeah.
2: Now that's
1: Lionel Richie.
2: That's
1: Lionel
2: not Adele,
1: Richie.
2: Right?
1: No, Lionel Richie.
13: Hello. Is it me you're looking for?
1: Classic.
3: He was one of the nicest guys. He came in live in studio, right?
1: Yeah, you missed that. That
3: was
1: a live show.
3: Fantastic.
1: And we had a little keyboard set up. And Lionel Richie sat down at the keyboard and played clips from song after song after song. It was amazing.
2: That's my dream, to have someone do that in this studio.
1: Oh, you know, just a quick verse and it was just enough, you know, and then go to my next song and then tell you the story behind the song.
2: Yeah, it was like before my time, obviously, but I did listen to an interview recently with him and he went through his whole career.
3: Mm-hmm.
2: Michael Jackson, Quincy Jones.
1: He's
3: the best.
2: Iconic.
1: He was in an era of giants.
2: Oh, yeah.
1: Like giants.
2: Yeah, absolute legend.
14: When I was little, I thought the song Wanted, Dead or Alive was saying, because I'm walking middle of the night.
2: Oh. Well, let me hear this. Hold on.
15: I'm a cowboy.

0: interesting. John Bon Jovi, never really a cowboy.
1: No, not so much.
0: He wasn't even close to a cowboy.
2: Not really. He's from Jersey.
0: Yeah. Pretty beautiful head of hair.
2: Oh, it still has it, too.
1: I know. Fully gray, but yeah. It sounds good. Oh, my God. Oh, boy.
3: Hello, morning crew. How about for a song lyric, smack it up, flip it, rub it down, Belviv DeVoe.
0: Yeah, baby.
1: Oh, Belviv DeVoe. Is that Doomy? I think that's Doomy, right?
4: Smack it up, flip it, rub it down. Oh, no.
0: Imagine. Now, keep in mind, they were pretty young when they did that song. Yeah.
1: Very young.
0: You know, and they come up with, hey, I got an idea. How about smack it, flip it, rub it down. Ho.
4: Smack it up, flip it, rub it down. Oh, no.
1: Yeah, you gotta add "oh no" in there, Bill.
0: Oh.
1: Yeah, you gotta add it in. Oh man.
5: I work in a warehouse, a small warehouse in retail, and my team is about 5 people, and I'll just randomly go, it's bad bitch o'clock, and it just gets everybody crying laughing. That's my favorite line as of right now.
1: Oh, it's one of our favorite lines too. Yeah, remember when that song came out? Lisa was all over it.
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2: All right, we do this thing called Real or Fake, and I'm talking headlines. We're going to do it at around 8:20 this morning. We do it every morning, and you can play along. So here's a headline. Baseball team held a nothing night. 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Real or fake, play along. But first, we've got the news.
3: Morning. It is Friday, May 15th. Cloudy. Some leftover showers for some of today. Highs only in the 50s, by the way. Sunny and nice for tomorrow in the 70s. Sunny and nice on Sunday. Highs in the 80s. They're talking about 90 degrees on Tuesday. Top stories, the latest on that small boat that crashed the other night near Logan Airport. 24

0: 4-year-old Elizabeth Dankirk from Andover was killed. Two others on board injured when the boat slammed into the rocks near Logan Airport. Reports say the boat was taken without permission from Freedom Boat in Boston. Other stories, the crazed shooter who walked up and down Memorial Drive firing more than 50 rounds at people and at police officers, arraigned from his hospital bed yesterday. He also took a couple of rounds in the exchange of fire with police. Meantime, two of his victims are fighting for their lives. Police and Governor Healey wondering why this guy with such a long record was walking the streets.
1: The system has to prioritize public safety over leniency for violent offenders.
2: I criticized the original sentence. The judge provided a sentence that was way too low.
0: The shooter, by the way, is pleading not guilty. Other stories, record highs on Wall Street, the Dow surging another 370 points yesterday. President Trump heading back to the U.S. from China, three more hours of talks with the Chinese president yesterday, everything from Ukraine to Taiwan and the ongoing war with Iran.
3: We did discuss Iran. We feel very similar to Iran. We want that to end. We don't want them to have a nuclear weapon. We want the straits open.
0: Lisa checks your drive next.
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0: 108 traffic.
1: Partly cloudy today, temps in the 50s. A 10-minute ride on the expressway northbound right now. If you're heading out, Route 2 eastbound, a crash cleared right at Route 101. And then a disabled car also cleared out on 93 northbound just after the Zakum. For Kiss 108, I'm Lisa Donovan.
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3: They just have great chemistry.
2: They always put a smile on my face.

0: with Billy and Lisa in the morning.
1: Yeah, we're back. It's a Friday morning. Typically, it's the big Friday show, and this certainly has been a big Friday show. We've actually got Jason Derulo coming in the studio 1 hour from now at 9:10. You want to be here for that. Just stay with us all morning.
2: It'll be fun.
1: That should be the rule of thumb in life. Everybody just stay with the Billy and Lisa morning show all morning long. And well, then go to the podcast and re-listen.
2: We cover a lot of ground on this show.
3: We really do. And you know, it's about the music, and it's about the stories, the news, the entertainment, but it's also about waiting for the next crazy Billy thing that he's going to say. Like the next rant.
1: Well, Billy is leaving town.
2: Where are you going?
1: I'm going to the Azores, the mainland, the homeland. San Miguel, the Azores, actually going to a new island this time, Torcera, which is supposed to be beautiful.
3: Yeah, you went last year, I believe,
1: I think we went in March of last year.
3: You're going back.
1: And we're going back because I got to tell you something. Having gone there now, I will go there a lot because it's just over a four-hour flight. You think it's going to be a long flight, but it's like going to Europe but a much shorter flight. And they're 5 hours ahead, I believe. But the food is fabulous. The islands are beautiful. There are hundreds of islands.
2: How are the beaches?
1: The beaches are mind-blowing. Mm. And it's almost everywhere you go, at least when we were in Ponta Delgada last time, you couldn't go anywhere where you left the ocean. Anywhere you were next to the ocean. Walking, jogging, in an Uber, whatever. You never didn't see the ocean.
2: And I can't wait, because we were looking at this, like me and the boys going this summer. So
1: you got to check it out.
2: I can't wait to hear
3: you
2: about your trip.
3: You know what's crazy? I remember when I met Billy and I had asked him where his favorite place to go was in the world. Because, you know, you're well-traveled, you and Lisa. And you said, you know, you gave your answer and you said the one place that I want to go to is the Azores.
1: Yeah.
3: Which is where, you know, my family was from. And I thought to myself, you'd never been all these years?
1: No.
3: And now you're going back for a second time.
2: Nice.
1: And it's interesting because now that I am going back, I'm thinking more and more now, I think I'd like to find my father's ancestors.
2: You should do that.
1: People do that. Oh, yeah. But
2: they do.
1: How do you do it?
2: Yeah. My dad did it when he went back to Poland, and he found exactly where his family was from.
1: But all I know about my dad's ancestors is San Miguel. But okay, where do I go from there?
3: Would you have to do like 23andMe or something, Lisa, you think?
2: Yeah.
1: But what do you need to feed 23andMe before you get any answers? All I know is my dad's name.
3: Yeah, it takes time. I mean, you could just start asking people, but your best bet is 23andMe for the next time that you go.
1: Yeah.
3: And you can find out where they are, if they're living, where they're living, et cetera.
1: You know what I'm going to do that's pretty cool this time on this trip? You know, I do a radio show on WBZ News Radio, which is also iHeart Sunday nights, and it's a food and lifestyle show. And I'm actually going to do an entire show in the Azores, you know, talking to restaurant owners, talking to chefs. Food is a big deal in Portugal. The culture is a big deal in Portugal. So I'm going to roam around. I've got those goofy little microphones now for my cell phone with the furry top. They're so weird looking.
2: Yeah, but they work.
1: And they're nice and clear. So I'm going to do several interviews in several different places and put it all together as a show for the Sunday Night Food for Thought show.
3: Are you going to have somebody that helps set up the mics and stuff?
1: Well, all I have is my wife, Michelle.
3: Well, she's pretty good.
1: She's gotten very good. Mm-hmm. You know, she does most of the social media. Now, this is somebody who's not even on social. That does all the, you know, she shoots the videos, edits them, puts them together, adds music, you know.
3: She runs Two Dog Pals, the Instagram.
1: Oh, yeah. For Titus our doggies, by the way, have their own Instagram page. Yeah, it's Two Dog Pals. Please follow them. They're a lot of fun. It's TWO Dog Pals.
3: They are funny because obviously we love Titus and Luna, but they really are the odd couple.
2: They really are.
3: You know, you have Titus, this pit bull, and then you have Luna, this tiny, is Luna?
1: Luna's a schnoodle.
3: Okay, a schnoodle.
2: She's
1: part
2: so
1: poodle,
2: cute.
1: Part schnauzer.
3: Yeah.
1: A schnoodle.
3: She's so cute. Yeah.
2: She has a lot of energy.
1: She is just so brave. I mean, she takes on Titus. Titus is a full-blown pit bull.
2: Yeah.
1: And she goes right at him.
3: And he
1: bites
3: him. He doesn't bite back?
1: No. He plays along, but they play very rough at times. I'm like, okay, guys, enough.
3: Yeah.
2: It's like
1: they're
2: alligator
1: biting
2: pit.
1: Each other's neck. And I'm like, this isn't right.
2: Yeah.
3: Wow. So you're leaving tonight, Bill. So you're going to be off, obviously, all weekend you'll be there. And then Monday and Tuesday, you're going to miss the show.
1: Yeah. So Mikey V, who do we have coming in, Mikey V, for the show? Mikey V?
3: Mikey V is going to do Monday.
1: Yeah.
3: And then McCabe is coming in Tuesday.
1: The Mighty One?
3: The Mighty One.
1: Has he ever done the morning show?
3: Not here. He's done mornings in other markets, other cities that he's, because he's been around the country doing radio.
1: Yeah.
3: So, yeah, it should be fun, you know.
1: Well, you could talk to Monty McCabe. You could talk to him about concerts, because I've never known anyone that goes to more concerts than
2: him. He goes
1: to
2: every show.
3: He was at another weird one last night.
1: Yeah, see?
3: I'm glad you brought that up.
1: Yeah.
3: Yeah, because he'll go to the big shows, but then he goes to these little shows, too. Like, you know, that no one's ever heard of.
1: No, he's a serial concert goer.
3: You got to go to his Instagram and look at this video from last night. Lisa, you have to go on there and look. I don't know who this person is. I'm sure they're great. It's C Matt Baby. I don't know who that is, but you're okay. Here we go. C Matt Baby is a Euro country singer.
1: What?
3: Yeah, he was there front. He was in the front row.
1: A European cowboy?
3: I guess. I don't know.
1: Why? What?
3: I'm not up on CMAT. I'm sorry.
1: How does he even know about this guy?
3: He's very into music. He went to 300 shows last year.
2: Wow.
3: Yeah. And by the way, last year, 2025, I asked him what his favorite number one show was. You know what he said? Lady Gaga.
1: Oh, yeah. I can believe that. Lady Gaga is quite a production to see live. It's amazing.
3: So that'll be fun, having Mikey and McCabe. And Bill, you'll call in, of course,
1: I'll definitely call in from somewhere in the Azores.
3: But it's actually interesting, Lisa, because we're having Mikey and McCabe in next week. Mm-hmm. And, you know, they are the night people.
2: Yes.
3: You know, the night people that Bill always talks about.
2: Oh, yes.
3: Yeah.
1: Oh, right.
3: So they're coming in. Oof. We'll have to.
1: The creepy crawler.
2: We'll have to ask him some questions.
3: We'll have to see what's going on.
1: Oh, yeah.
4: The candid microphone. No one ever knows when he's talking into the candid microphone.
1: These people at night, I'm telling you, they operate on all fours. They just crawl around like beetles. It's like amazing the low level of humanity that they are. Like, I'm surprised they even speak our language. Usually they just communicate with noises, you know, because their arms are really short and their legs are longer than their arms and they walk on their fingertips. These people work here.
4: The candid microphone.
3: Monday morning, the Billy and Lisa Show, the night people.
1: Something else about them, right? They have stuff that belongs to you, okay?
3: Probably.
1: They are living with things that belong to you at one point.
3: So wait, their arms?
1: They're walking around. And just randomly grabbing things.
3: And they don't speak.
1: No, they just make little noises, like guttural noises. But they understand each other, you know, because they're the only ones in the building at the time. And half these people don't belong in the building.
3: Okay.
1: They don't work for iHeart. They're just, but they all team up. You know, you got Mikey and you got McCabe, and then these creatures that we've never even seen in our lives owning the building at night once it gets dark.
2: They screw around with all the bills and computers.
3: How do you expect me to do a radio show? I really can't. All right. Monday and Tuesday, we'll find out what's going on with the night.
1: Yeah.
3: Have a great trip,
1: Phil.
3: I love
1: them.

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4: All right, real or fake headlines. Here we go on a Friday. It's going to be a beautiful weekend, by the way.
5: Mm-hmm.
4: Today, not so much, but that's okay. Got some headlines going into the weekend. Billy Elisa, real or fake? City executive in trouble after having helicopter land in a public park for his daughter's prom photos. Real or fake?
5: I saw the story.
6: Real.
5: It's no, real.
4: Where did you see the story?
5: It's real. Yeah.
4: Yesterday,
5: what do you think? I'm making it up?
4: I
5: have to justify it?
4: I'm interested.
5: I don't know. I was watching probably Inside Edition or Extra. I usually try to watch those shows at night sometimes.
4: Well, thank you for being honest. This happened in Illinois, Markham, Illinois. The park district executive is in trouble for having a helicopter land in a public park. There were people everywhere. There were kids everywhere. And he had the helicopter come down for a photo shoot.
5: Oh, boy.
4: Yeah, they're not happy. They
7: I'm disappointed that we would have to even be bothered with something like this in the community. I think that there's responsible ways to do something if you want to do something to wish someone well.
8: Could have been a catastrophe because children were playing and they ran from the basketball court that they were playing on when this helicopter started coming down.
6: You're right. It's like loud. It's
4: very loud.
5: It's a form of madness what this guy did.
4: Yeah, idiot. All right, next headline here. Three men accused of stealing bongs in a gas station burglary. Real or fake?
5: Huh.
4: This one really could go either way, right?
5: Did they catch fire?
4: What kind of question?
5: Because I saw a story about a smoke shop that caught fire and the owners were running out and they were on fire.
4: Cannot give you any other details.
5: Different story.
6: Did you say it was a gas station?
4: Three men accused of stealing bongs in a gas station burglary.
6: I guess, do you want to go real?
5: Let's go real.
6: Okay.
5: Yeah.
4: This happened in Oklahoma. Three men arrested with stolen bongs. They burglarized the gas station. They were about 18 or 19 years old. And yes, they had really long hair.
9: We found them about a block away. They didn't make it very far.
4: No.
9: I don't know if they really had a plan put together or not.
4: Yeah, they wanted to smoke. That's what they wanted to do. They wanted to get high.
6: There was no plan.
5: Yeah. You know what's interesting? You never really hear about Oklahoma.
6: Not really.
5: Right?
6: You never do.
5: Never comes up.
6: Nope.
5: Oklahoma.
4: What about Tulsa?
5: What about Tulsa?
6: What's going on in Tulsa?
5: Oh, Tulsa King.
4: Tulsa King.
6: Yeah. Okay. Yeah, right. I haven't seen that yet.
4: Yeah, you're right. We don't actually hear about Oklahoma that much, right, Bill? Yeah.
5: No. She's the size of Oklahoma City. Yeah. What?
4: What is she, Bill?
5: She's the size of Oklahoma City.
4: Thank you. All right, next headline here. We're having fun on a Friday.
5: Yeah.
4: Baseball team holds a quote-unquote nothing night with no music, no videos, and no promotions. Is that real? Or fake?
6: I saw it. It's real.
5: Oh, boy.
4: Oh, you guys, this is getting hard to do.
6: Louisville, right?
4: Man. Yeah, this happened in Louisville. A minor league team had a nothing night. They had no music, they had no videos, and no promotions. You know what? It was cool because it really captured the sounds of a baseball game. Yes, you don't have the songs playing all the time. The video screen wasn't on. They weren't.
5: But what was that weird sound at the beginning
4: away.
5: There?
4: I don't know.
6: What it is.
4: It sounds like the organ.
6: Yeah.
4: You know, in the baseball game, they have the organ.
5: Yeah. Okay.
4: Okay.
5: You hear the crack of the bat too.
4: Yeah, which is cool.
5: Yeah.
4: There's a lot going on at the baseball game. All right, last one here: real or fake? Massachusetts town residents are reporting sightings of a bright purple pig. Is that real or fake?
5: I'm looking at Justin's
4: face. Don't look
5: at
4: my face. I have a poker face.
5: I'm going to go fake on this, Lise.
6: Okay, I'll go fake too.
4: Both going fake?
5: Yeah.
6: Yes.
5: Yeah.
6: Oh, we went 4-for-4.
4: You guys are on it today.
5: It's a big Friday show.
6: Oh, big Friday.
4: Thought the purple pig would have got you.
6: Mm-hmm.
4: No?
5: I don't know. Somehow I connected you.
6: How do you come up with
5: this? A purple pig thinking like, he would think of a purple pig.
6: How did you come up with that one?
4: Well, there's a song called Purple Pills by Eminem, and it came up on my playlist yesterday. So that's why I thought about it, Purple Pills.
5: All right.
4: Yeah.
5: Well, we're perfect score today.
4: Yeah, you guys are doing really good. Yeah. Thank you so much. All right, Bill, you have an entertainment report coming up. A lot of new music dropped, right?
5: Well, it's New Music Friday. We're world premiering the Gracie Abrams. We're going to hear from Gracie Abrams. And don't forget, we're just minutes away from Jason Derulo joining us live in this studio this morning. We got a lot to talk about. It's up next. Stand by.
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5: Okay, it's going to be about a 10-minute ride this morning on the expressway northbound. Not bad at all. If you're heading out on 93, heading into the Lever Connector, that will take you about 15 minutes. Otherwise, things look pretty good out there. A happy Friday. It's going to be a nice weekend, so get out and enjoy. For Kiss 108, I'm Lisa Donovan.
6: Billy and Lisa. I love the stories and the conversations. I get some-

0: that we did with her on Wednesday at the Newberry. And it says, Lisa, thank you so much for the loveliest evening. When can we do it again? Love, Jenna.
1: Oh, man.
0: That's so cool.
1: That's very cool. So behind the scenes, Jenna Bush did reach out to me.
0: Amazing.
1: Yesterday and said, I want to send Lisa some flowers. Can I go through you to send them? They're going to be there tomorrow. And then I got a picture a short time ago of the flowers sitting at the front door of the radio station.
2: Wow.
0: Yeah, they're from Winston.
2: She is a total class act.
0: She is. Like, well, we were talking about it on stage, how we want to do this again, because she's, you know, she has this publishing wing, so we're going to bring more authors to Boston. But yeah, we just had, like, the best conversation, and that was unexpected. That's so cool.
2: And this all started because you went to her book club in Nashville.
0: I did with a couple of my friends, and then, yeah, we just sort of, like, stayed connected through, you know, the different publishers and PR people. And then they called us a couple of months ago and said, hey, we'd love, you know, if Emma could come and do the book club. And I said, absolutely.
1: Oh, that's the vibe I got from the whole event with Jenna Bush, is that this is the first of many.
0: Yes.
1: Events with Jenna Bush.
2: Oh, my God. We're going to lose Lisa. She's going to the Today Show.
0: No, you're not losing me.
2: She's opening the door to the Today Show. This is it. The moment.
1: Just Lisa. Remember when, right? Remember us.
0: I think Billy wants to go to the Today Show.
2: Oh, God.
1: It's his dream.
0: It is his dream.
2: I want to be the guy that does the deals of the day.
0: You know, all kinds
2: of skin creams and
1: doing them right now on TV.
0: You would be so good at that. Oh, man. That's very cool. Like, that was totally unexpected. So
2: yeah, it's a big show in so many different ways. We've got Jason Derulo coming by in just a few minutes live. He's taking a tour bus all the way from New York City. And also earlier this morning, we world premiered the new Gracie Abrams song called Hit the Wall. And we're going to be playing it today. We played it this morning a couple of times. Gracie went on the Elvis Duran show. Now, he's one of us. That's an iHeartRadio show in New York City. And she talked about this new song.
3: The song isn't as much about a relationship as it is sort of about a certain degree of fatigue and white knuckling in general, which I think we're all sort of doing to get through these times. And I think this song was a relief to write because it was for me about naming a lot of feelings that I had not wanted to look at very closely. And so in that sense, there's some relationship business going down in there for sure, but more big picture, I would say, just about kind of getting to the end of your rope a bit.
2: She sounds like a great conversationalist. Well, somebody that's easy to talk to.
0: Totally. I mean, her dad is the famous director. So
2: right.
0: Fun family.
2: J.J. Abrams.
0: Yeah.
1: And by the way, I'll play the song coming up right after 9 o'clock, right before Jason Derulo is live in the studio.
2: Oh, cool.
1: It's a double whammy right there.
2: Well, that's the big Friday show.
1: The Gracie song and then Derulo.
2: The album is called Daughter from Hell. And it comes out July 17th. She talks about the album process.
3: I think, like, I would say that this album doesn't feel like a big swing, like, shift for me in terms of, like, the style. But it feels like we're mining deeper. Aaron Dessner, who made the project with me, he and I have been working together for 6 years. And this feels like a closer study sort of on all of our instincts as collaborators and as artists individually. So it was a real joy to make.
2: And Drake last night crushed the internet. He basically shut it down. He did something I don't think anyone has ever done. He released 3 albums in just one night. That is bizarre. Some of the album cover, the artwork is really cool. In one song called Too Hard for the Radio, yeah, as expected, he fires back at Kendrick Lamar and Not Like Us.

0: Living Large. Yeah.
1: So three albums, right? One is Iceman, a rap album. Then the other two, one is all like club bops.
0: Mm-hmm.
1: And the other one is more melodic R&B, you know, him singing. So he basically is catering to all of his fans.
0: Let me ask you, is the music guy here Too Hard for the Radio? Would we play that?
1: On Kiss 108?
0: On Kiss 108?
1: Absolutely not.
0: Okay. Nothing on the album we would play?
1: Maybe something from the club song, the mm-hmm. club album.
0: Oh, there you
1: possibly.
0: Go. Club bops?
1: Yeah. Well, because that's the thing about Drake. He does it all. So that's, with this new album, Iceman, it was supposed to be one album. And people on the internet are saying, you know, I want the rap

0: Drake. I want the singing Drake. I want the radio Drake. So he gave everybody all of it in three albums.
1: This has been quite a rollout. Remember, it all started with that giant ice sculpture in Canada with the release date buried inside
2: the
1: ice.
2: A block of ice.
1: Mm-hmm. Yeah. Okay. Meantime, Lady Gaga's new project, going to Apple Music. It dropped yesterday, a live album with a concert film in it. She delivers a weird twist on the song Die With A Smile.

0: kind of hard to listen to without Bruno. Mm. You know? Would have been cool for Bruno to bop.
1: Oh, to be on stage.
0: Yeah.
1: She just played his track.
2: Yeah.
1: But I do like the sound. It's very synthy, you know?
0: Yeah, it was a weird production.
1: Well, she had a helmet on.
0: Yeah, she was wearing a lot of metal or plastic. But then that's Lady Gaga,
1: mm-hmm.
0: you know?
1: She looked like she was in an episode of a Star Wars
2: movie.
1: Yeah,
2: she's very artistic.
1: What's the guy's name?
0: It's always a giant outfit.
2: Yeah.
0: And her little head is in the middle of it.
1: That's what she looked like. What, so you have R2-D2, and then what's the other guy, his partner's name? God, I can't think of it right now.
0: It'll come to you.
1: Yeah, hit the talkbacks on that. Thanks.
0: Yeah. Dua Lipa also doing a live album.
2: C-3PO.
1: Oh, is that it?
0: Yeah. C-3PO. Okay.
2: Yeah.
1: That's what she looked like.
2: Yeah.
1: Go watch it. I'm not kidding.
0: Dua Lipa also doing a live album from Mexico City, a concert film, all of it filmed in Mexico City. The concert film is going to be out May 21st on YouTube. The album starts streaming May 22nd. And here she is, a trailer released from the concert film.

0: to that,
1: yeah,
0: right?
1: Yeah, it's the best. I saw her in concert recently when she was here.
0: Man.
1: On your feet the whole time.
0: She's good. I want to see the film. Meantime, reports this morning on the Taylor and Travis wedding. The report says Taylor Swift is inviting people to the wedding by phone. No save the dates. Mm. It's just a phone call inviting people, not telling when or where, just that they're invited to the wedding. It will happen at some point this summer.
2: Okay.
1: Can I just say, I just need them to get married.
2: I know.
0: Oh, me too.
1: Oh, my God. We've been talking about this since the engagement.
0: Yeah, just go to a lake somewhere and
1: please,
0: like, tie them up. No parties. Just get married and get it over with.
2: I like how she's calling everybody, though.
1: I like that, except for Ed Sheeran, because he doesn't have a phone.
2: No. Ed doesn't.
1: Yep.
2: It'd be funny if he missed the wedding because he didn't get the call.
0: Does he really not have a cell phone, or is that hype?
1: He doesn't.
2: No, I could pull the audio right now. He really doesn't.
0: Wow.
2: Yeah. Well, yeah. Oh, there she is. Hello.
0: Hello.
2: Thank you. You're invited, Bill.
0: This weekend on Saturday Night Live, Will Ferrell is the guest host. Paul McCartney is the musical guest. They dropped a promo right here.
3: Hi, I'm Will Ferrell, and I'll be hosting the season finale of SNL this week with musical guest Sir Paul McCartney.
4: Sir Paul, what's it like being a knight?
5: It's an honor. Mm. And one time I killed a dragon.
3: What? I knew it. I told you.
4: Are you serious?
3: I told you.
4: You did.
0: I don't think you're going to get a lot of laughs out of Paul McCartney. That's just my opinion.
1: He has dry humor.
0: A little dry.
1: Yeah.
0: Maybe they'll make him funny.
1: I know. I think he'll be funny. I think unexpectedly he'll be funny. Right?
2: You think he'll do skits?
1: Like, remember last week we were like, Matt Damon.
2: Well, yeah. Noah Kahn didn't
1: Noah
2: do any
1: Kahn,
2: skits.
1: Yeah, so
0: yeah,
1: maybe they'll put him in one.
0: I was so disappointed Noah Kahn wasn't in the skits, or at least
1: yeah,
0: one of them.
1: Yeah, they should have done something.
0: You know, with Matt Damon, the two of them, New Englanders.
1: Mm. Yep.
0: And by the way, it's Sir Paul McCartney.
1: Yes, it is.
0: To you.
2: The Dragon Hunter.
0: Sir Paul McCartney. If you've been watching Saturday Night Live, you may have noticed that Colin Jost from the Weekend Update desk has been playing the part of Defense Secretary Pete Hegseth. With the tight suit and the American flag pocket square. I actually think it's kind of funny when he doesn't. But anyway, he got to team up with Matt Damon in one of those skits last week.
6: This year, you've been crushing it as Pete Hegseth in these cold opens. Man, oh man, it's funny. Here you are in a sketch with Matt Damon and Aziz Ansari.
7: Yeah, it was really fun. I mean, it's very intimidating to have to go out and act next to Matt Damon.
6: Yeah. Like he's pretty good.
7: He's a very skilled and accomplished actor.
6: He's
7: and
6: a pretty great
7: as
6: actor.
7: As you know, at SNL, you just have to pretend like you could hang.
0: I like that Kelce Brothers clip earlier this week.

0: from their podcast when he and Travis were comparing dating people that are more famous than them. And they're so much more famous between Taylor Swift and Scarlett Johansson.
1: Yeah, it's crazy.
0: Kind of a scary report on Britney Spears. We don't know how accurate it is. I mean, her management is denying it, but it was everywhere last night that Britney was in an L.A. restaurant acting strange and screaming and waving a knife and barking like a dog.
2: Oh, my God. Oof.
3: Woof, woof.
2: That's not good.
1: No.
0: No, I don't think that was her.
1: Well, she wasn't by herself. She was with a couple of people.
0: Yeah.
1: So
0: they said the floor was a mess under the table. It was almost like a toddler had been there and left.
2: It's really sad. She got the DUI. She went to rehab in Maine, by the way.
0: Yeah.
2: Up in Camden, Maine. She left early, and now we're getting this report. It's just not good.
0: I'd like to believe what her manager is saying, that it's all being blown out of proportion, and people are looking for stuff now on Britney Spears.
1: Right.
0: He said, just leave her alone. Again, she's in recovery.
2: Yeah.
0: You know?
2: Yeah, I agree.
0: Was that my dog, Luna?
1: It sounded like
2: maybe.
1: It.
2: Luna or Brittany.
0: NBA playoffs. Here we go. Two games tonight. Pistons-Cavaliers at 7. Cavaliers lead the series 3-2. Spurs-Timberwolves, 9:30 tonight. Spurs lead that series 3-2. And we're brought to you by Jordan's Furniture. Now is the... 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
4: 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My crush, Jason Derulo, is coming to Boston. Oh, my God. I'm going to faint. I love you, Jason.

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1: Partly cloudy today. Temps in the 50s. It's going to warm up, though, for the weekend. 70s and 80s. The crash on the expressway southbound at Columbia Road just cleared out, so that's good news. Only about a 10-minute ride on the northbound side. Same thing on 93 southbound heading into the Zakum. About 10 minutes. Nothing major going on out there. 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

0: From the Planet Fitness Kiss 108 Studios, we're back with Billy and Lisa in the morning.
1: That's brand new Gracie Abrams right there. We are world premiering it. We started at 7 o'clock this morning. We just played it a second time. It's called Hit the Wall, first single off the new album.
2: It's a beautiful song.
1: Like, she's a beautiful singer.
2: She is.
1: And I've got to set the scene, what's going on behind the scenes here on the Billy and Lisa Morning Show. Again, that's a world premiere, Gracie Abrams, okay? Mm-hmm. I'm sure we'll play it again during the course of the day today.
2: Absolutely.
1: Jason Derulo contacted us earlier this week. He's got a new song out. He's working a new project, okay? And said, you know what? I'm going to be in New York, but, you know, I really want to come on the Billy and Lisa Morning Show in Boston. How about I do what I have to do in New York, and I'll get on a tour bus early in the morning and cruise up to Boston to come on the Billy and Lisa Morning Show. Now, the tour bus is sitting in our parking lot right now. We have eyes Jason Derulo's bus.
2: Yes.
1: And word has it that Jason Derulo currently is dancing his way up to the Billy and Lisa Morning Show studio.
2: Wiggle, wiggle, wiggle.
3: Right? Yeah, he's doing the wiggle all the way up.
1: When we're not even kidding, like at any second, Jason Derulo is going to walk through the doors and we're going to have some fun with Jason Derulo. He has such a really cool history with Kiss 108. He's done our Jingle Ball. He's done our Kiss concerts.
2: He has so many hits and he literally stole the show at Kiss concert. Like
1: I'll never forget, you know, because he came on last one night at Kiss concert.
2: Yeah.
1: And I mean, everybody at the Xfinity Center was on their feet dancing and jumping up and down and climbing on their chairs and just going nuts.
2: So much energy.
1: God, I'm getting chills just remembering it.
3: Well, you're talking about the last Kiss concert, was a couple of years ago, right?
1: Yeah.
3: So there's a funny thing at, especially Kiss concerts, Jingle Balls, where sometimes the throwback artist just steals the show.
1: Yeah, that's tradition at Kiss concert, by the way.
2: I feel like my kids who... like, are pretty young. He was their favorite act.
3: Yeah.
2: Of the whole show.
3: Because think about what he does. He dances. He sings.
2: Oh, he's such a show.
1: And he's a hit machine.
2: He is.
3: Bill loves saying hit machine.
1: Oh, yeah. And we're going to break down a lot of his hits and have him tell us the story behind the song and how it was created.
3: And we got talkbacks ready for him.
4: Good morning. Miss Kelly B here. I wanted to just pop in and say shout out to Jason Derulo. I am such a fan. I have had you as my number one streamed artist on Spotify Wrapped for years, and then they came out with the new Party, and I was watching it with my students yesterday, and they were like, oh my gosh, Miss Kelly, like, Jason Derulo needs to know. I have been a fan since you were on the North Dartmouth Mall stage ripping off your wife beater. Thank you for such fun music.
1: Yeah, I think that's part of his tradition, right? He tears his shirt off halfway through the show.
3: Well,
1: that must feel so cool.
3: If I had his body, I'd do the same. I'd come to work every day with my shirt off.
1: What?
3: Yeah. If I had his body, his physique, I mean, he's in really good shape.
2: He is.
1: No, dude, it's time for you to start tearing your shirt off.
3: No, I'm not there yet.
1: Okay?
3: I'll get there. I'll get there.
1: Do you think we should have him tear his shirt off in the studio?
3: I think that would be weird.
1: Right? We'll just put on one of his songs. Let's go. Pretend you're on stage. Let's go. Lose it, baby. Well, let's
3: get the people excited.
5: It's the Uber driver. My crush, Jason Derulo, is coming to Boston. Oh, my God. I'm going to faint. I love you, Jason.
1: Meantime, this is a long walk to the Billy and Lisa Morning Show.
3: We're going to have
1: studios.
3: To play some music and come back, I think.
1: He's not stopping and saying hello to salespeople, is he?
2: There's no one here.
3: No. But listen, we're up here. We can't see what's happening. He could be getting mogged in the parking lot.
2: He might be, because
1: we've been talking about how he's like the bus is in
2: the parking lot.
3: I hope that's not the case.
2: Yeah.
1: Oh, wow.
3: Oh,
1: okay,
3: God.
1: So why don't we play a song?
2: Good
3: play
2: idea.
3: A song.
1: Okay, and then he'll be sitting here, he'll be relaxed, and we can say hello all over again. Jason Derulo, minutes away. Stand by.

0: Billy and Lisa.
1: Kiss 108.
2: Jason Derulo is in the studio. Good morning, buddy.
3: Good morning. How y'all doing?
2: This is really pretty cool because you were in Boston hours ago.
3: Yeah.
2: I mean, in New York.
3: Uh-huh.
2: And you hopped a tour bus just to come here.
3: Oh, well, I mean, I've been on the tour bus for like a week now.
2: Yeah.
3: So I'm making my rounds. But yes, just to come here.
2: Yeah, but it's kind of a detour. You say, you know, I'm in New York. Let me cruise up to Boston.
3: For sure, for sure. You know, I'm missing that that human element, man. Back when I first started, you would go and you would present your new song in studio to the radio stations. And I don't know where we got lost. I feel like it's the pandemic that mm-hmm. completely closed it out. But I feel like touch was getting lost before then. And then after the pandemic, nobody comes to the stations anymore. It's like the FaceTimes, the calls and stuff like that. But nobody's really coming to the studio. So I wanted to make it my business to bring it back and bring you my song personally.
2: Okay.
3: Say, this is my brand new song.
2: So what you're saying, Jason, is you're missing the human element.
3: 100%.
2: Justin, you have some talkbacks? We got some for you.
4: Good morning. Miss Kelly B here. I wanted to just pop in and say shout out to Jason Derulo. I am such a fan. I have had you as my number one streamed artist on Spotify Wrapped for years, and then they came out with a new party, and I was watching it with my students yesterday, and they were like, oh my gosh, Miss Kelly, like, Jason Derulo needs to know. I have been a fan since you were on the North Dartmouth Mall stage ripping off your wife beater.
2: Okay.
4: Thank you for such fun music.
2: That's something you just don't forget.
3: Yeah.
2: You
3: know? Wow. That's incredible.
2: Human element right there.
3: Performing in the malls, human element.
2: Yeah.
3: You know? Yeah. You don't get that, this kind of touch when you're over the phone or doing a Zoom. It's different.
2: Oh, we got more of that if you want. Justin, you got some more human
5: element? The most iconic and well-known Jason Derulo lyric has to be, Jason Derulo.
6: Absolutely.
7: It is.
2: What was going on with that song when you did that? Can you think back?
3: It was my first song. It was my introduction to the world, and I had written that song actually for Sean Kingston. It's a song called What You Say. And I didn't write it for myself. It was for a completely different artist. And his label or him, they turned it down. And my label was like, why don't we make that your first single? I was like, what? All right, let's do it. And I thought that maybe, you know, somebody would at least hear it. It wouldn't be the whole world, but maybe somebody would hear it. But I would start to continue to get my name out there, you know, mm-hmm. you know, step by step by step. And I put it out, and I put my name on it just so that, you know, if, you know, 100 people heard it, they would hear my name. And the rest is history.
7: It worked.
3: I put it out, yeah.
2: What You Say was a monster. Can I get a clip, Justin, just to take us? Right away, everybody has a smile on their face. You know what I mean? Yeah, you got to love
3: that
2: people remember you from exact moments.
3: Yeah, man. I mean, you know, people say all the time that music puts them into a place in their life, you know, whether it be, you know, back in high school or, you know, a lover or a breakup, you know, music has that effect, right? It brings you back to a time and a place.
2: Well, you've got a great history here in Boston, especially with Kiss 108. I mean, you've done our Jingle Balls, you've done our Kiss concert, and mm-hmm. you closed a Kiss concert one year, and we just never forgot it. Everybody in the stadium was on their feet. What's that feel like?
3: I mean, performing is my favorite thing to do in the world. So it feels incredible, man. I was just saying yesterday how somebody was like, do you ever get nervous? And I was like, to be honest, when I'm on stage, it almost feels mythical. It doesn't even feel like real life.
2: Mm-hmm.
3: But if I was to like perform in the room with just four of y'all in here, I'd be like, yeah, it's a little nerve wracking. But in front of 10,000, 20,000 people, I mean, it feels almost like it's not real.
7: Yeah, you're dancing, your energy. What's your like fitness routine? What do you do every day?
2: Oh.
3: My fitness routine. So I try to work out every single day. More recently, I've been doing more cardio than I used to. It's easier for me to lift weights. I like to lift weights. Cardio, not so much.
2: Mm-hmm.
3: But I've shifted to doing more cardio because I was just getting a little too big, a little too muscly. And it's hard to dance when you when you big.
2: Boy, I wish I could tell someone that I'm getting too muscly. You know, that's got to feel good. You know what? I think I'll slow down. I got too many muscles. It's bothering people wherever I go. You see the guy back there, our co-host, executive producer, yeah. Justin, he's a major workout guy. He's yeah. bench pressing about 7,000 pounds right
7: but
2: now.
7: But he's running now, too.
0: I'm running now, too. Yeah. Yeah. But I'm nowhere near Jason's physique.
3: But you find that you feel a little better the leaner you are, right?
0: Absolutely. I'm cutting right now, so I feel really good. I'm the lowest weight I've been in my entire life.
3: Oh, and what weight is that?
0: 211 pounds.
3: Damn.
0: But I was 350.
2: Yeah. Dang. Oh, yeah, it's a big old boy.
0: Yeah, I was like Walker fat.
2: Yeah, he had a fat head.
0: Yeah. Thank you.
2: I mean,
0: thanks, Bill.
2: I'm just saying. But you know what? He's up to a 15-minute mile now.
3: Yeah. Oh, wow.
0: It's 12 minutes.
2: Oh, sorry.
3: Oh, 12 minutes. Yeah, that's different. That's very different.
2: You've probably done 5 miles in 12 minutes.
3: Yeah, I keep it a little low. I try to keep it as low as possible.
2: Let's go back to the music, and we'll get to your new song, because I want you to break that down for us. But Want to Want Me was a monster hit. Let's play a clip. Okay, I'm watching you listen to the song, and something's going through your head. What are your thoughts as you hear that right now?
3: I was wondering how many of the songs you're gonna play.
0: Only two more. Jason.
3: No, not in a bad
2: way. Could be two more, and that includes the new one.
3: No, not in a bad way. I was just thinking, you know, there was a point in my life where it all was a dream for me, you know, and to have a time where. Like, I don't know which one of my songs you can play. I mean, it's kind of a really, really come to Jesus moment. It's like, wow, like, you know, I've really reached where I've always wanted to reach.
2: So it reminds me, oh, my God, I had so many hits, right?
3: Yeah. In this setting. Because obviously I perform these songs every day. But in this setting, I think it hits different.
2: Is there one song you enjoy performing more than any other?
3: I think my favorite song to perform is either my new song, Sexy For Me, because it's always the new one.
2: Oh, that was nice. You went right to the new song. I love that.
3: But Take You Dancing, I would say, is the song that I have the most fun performing. It's really, really theatrical. I love the choreography, really high energy. And we kind of do go back to a burlesque kind of feel.
2: Oh.
3: Within the performance. So it was really fun.
2: When did the dancing start for you? Because you're known as one of the best dancers out there.
3: Dancing started really early. I started dancing and singing basically at the same time at four years old when I saw Michael Jackson for the first time.
2: There
3: and
2: you
3: I
2: go.
3: I was like, this is it. This is what I want to do, Mom. And she was like, yeah, baby, I know.
2: Well, have you seen the Michael film?
3: I did. Yeah. I did. Incredible.
2: How do you think Jafar did?
3: I think he did phenomenal. And I love all the Michael movies, to be honest. Even

0: the ones that people talk crazy about. I like them all because it's the story. It's the, it almost seems like it's, again, it's like something that's mythical, you know. It just, it's like, wow, like, I can't believe this actually happened.
1: You got to talk dirty to me in there, buddy?
2: Talk dirty to me.
1: So what?
2: Talk dirty to me.
1: What?
3: Oh, yeah. This is our favorite.
1: Is going on back there.
0: So when I finished Talk Dirty, I remember I played it for my mom, and she was like, baby, this is going to ruin your career. You cannot put this song out. She's like, this is not going to work. It's not you. It's not you. I was like, Mom, it is me. You know, and I remember, I talked to a few of my industry friends, and they're just like, man, this is going to be really big, or this is going to flop. I mean, it's just so different than everything. And I was like, I love that. Mm-hmm. You know, that's the key to me, you know, to stick out like a sore thumb. You know, I feel like music should be a representation of a person. And I think far too often people chase the hit, and they're chasing other mm-hmm. songs as opposed to, you know, making their own identity. And, you know, that's why I really love that song.
1: Well, you took a tour bus all the way from New York City very early in the morning to be on the Billy and Lisa Morning Show and to promote your new song. So yes, the least we can do right now is play some of your new songs called Sexy For Me. Here we go.

0: You feeling good about it?
1: Oh, yeah. I'm feeling really good, man. We just went top 30 on radio, and I was asking my radio guy, I was like, yo, like, this is crazy. Like, this is, it's all happening again. And how many of these songs have gone at least top 30? And he was like, 22. And 22 happens to be my lucky number.
0: Mm-hmm.
1: I literally have it tattooed right here.
2: Uh-huh. Really, oh, look at that.
1: Really large. 22 is a number that comes around anytime something amazing is going to happen. So I am looking forward to the rest of this year. I think something amazing is going to happen.
2: I think it's going to do fine. Now, we want to have a little fun, if you don't mind.
1: Of course.
2: Okay, I mean, you came all the way here to Boston. So whether or not you realize it, you've been a major part. Well, Kiss 108, mm-hmm. we talked about that. But mm-hmm. a major part of this morning show, the Billy and Lisa morning show. And you weren't even aware of it. And you're probably not even going to understand why.
1: Uh-oh.
2: Because I hope you don't mind. We were such a fan of the song that we took it and we did a mashup.
1: Uh-oh.
2: And I can guarantee you that this is going to be the first time you're hearing it, number one. And number two, I may leave the room because I'm not sure what your reaction to it is going to be. Oh, but boy. If you're looking to place blame, if you want to break out the blame thrower, take a look at the guy in the studio over here. He put this together.
3: Okay. Yes, he did.
2: There's a female voice in the mashup that I think you're going to want to bring on tour with you.
1: Mm.
2: Okay? And at the end of this little clip we're going to play, we're going to introduce you to the female voice.
1: I can't wait.
2: Okay? We're having fun now. We're in Boston, okay?
1: Absolutely.
2: All right, let's play. Talk dirty
3: to me. 12 inches is still a lot, right out of his butt crack. Talk dirty to me. If you're getting yourself wet for me, I guess you're all mine. Giant bush.
4: It's a giant log.
3: I always bite it. It's hard to get it out of your mouth. Punish me, Daddy. And I had a lot of sausage stuffing. Bad bitch o'clock. It's thick, but not too thick. Can't blow it right into your face.
5: A glazed stick. I was just basically DTF.
2: Okay. This is a good sign. As I look around the room, you've had the look of absolute shock on your face, Jason, right?
5: It was actual horror.
2: But I'm looking at your entourage, and they were all at least smiling. And I got to be honest, I didn't know how you'd react to it, but say hello to the female voice right here.
1: Oh, my God.
5: It's me.
1: Wow.
5: The big reveal.
1: The
5: backstory, Jason, is all of these things that I say... they're all taken out of context.
2: Yeah.
5: So whether it's
2: Justin
5: a story
2: takes
5: or
2: them
5: lyrics,
2: and uses them later,
5: and then he puts them together, and it sounds the way it does.
2: It's a celebration.
5: Wow. It really is.
1: It sounded like a celebration.
2: Yeah.
5: Yes. Things.
1: It's very early. And some of the things.

0: I was like, oh, is this allowed?
1: Same thing.
2: By the way, there are other versions.
3: There's about 300 of them.
4: Oh, my God.
5: Just take one hole at a time and really focus on it. The penis rocket.
1: A naked body in an apron.
5: I like it hot and steamy.
6: Oh, boy.
5: Drop my pants. I would just pull it out. You can always put it back in.
6: Yeah.
5: I tried to get it plugged, and they couldn't plug it. You give it a little tug. Stay moist and supple. Just stick them in your mouth.
2: Okay.
4: Oh, wow.
2: Listen, Jason, if you want to take Lisa on the road, listen, we can work out a schedule.
0: Oh, you know what? Goodness. I think shock factor is important. Let's take it on the road.
1: All right, I'm
2: why
1: coming.
2: Not?
1: I'm
2: you know, you can.
1: Hey, it's a fan favorite.
2: You have schedule openings today? Taking the tour bus.
1: Yeah, I'm popping on the bus.
0: All right, let's go.
2: Wow. And by the way, if you're thinking, even thinking lawsuit, there's the guy. His name is Justin.
0: Justin, you're a genius, by the way.
3: You know what? I'll get ripped in prison, good. Jason.
2: Before we let you go, Jason, I know you're busy. We can't thank you enough for coming in. As you look ahead to the rest of 2026, how would you like to see it?
0: I want to continue on the same path, man. I love the aspect in my mind, you know, and that I'm keeping in the back of my mind is all about human touch. And, you know, in a day and age where, you know, AI and all of the tech is leading the world, I think human touch is really important. Mm-hmm. So I kind of want to, you know, continue on this same path of bringing that back.
2: I just wanted you to keep in mind, coming up in December, we will have another Jingle Ball, and we'd love to have you join us at Jingle Ball.
0: All right, come on, say no more.
2: All right, can we get something to sign while he's kidding?
3: The boss will be waiting outside the door.
2: Yeah, Jason, all the best of luck. We are such big fans of yours, as are everybody listening to this show on a daily basis.
0: Thank you so much, and big thank you to all the fans out there. Thank you for the last 17 years. It's been incredible.
2: All right, enjoy the rest of the day.
0: Cheers, guys.
2: All right.
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0: 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It's the morning wrap-up on Billy and Lisa in the morning.
1: Boy, what a show today was. Billy always says the big Friday show. I'd say today was big, wouldn't you?
2: Huge. Mm-hmm.
1: We just had Jason Derulo in the studio. That was fantastic. If you missed it, it'll be on the podcast right after 10 a.m. Billy and Lisa in the morning on the iHeartRadio app. I think people liked it.
3: Hi, it's Angela the Scientist here. And I just had to say, Billy's interview with Jason Derulo was so good. He is a master at interviews, and after listening to like so many podcasts and every famous person you know interviewing someone, he really does it like no other. And that Jason Derulo interview was so good. I was dying. Okay, bye. Love you.
1: Oh, love you back.
4: Oh, that's kind
1: of Dan Bill's the best.
5: That's nice.
4: That was nice.
1: Yeah, that was really funny. Really funny.
4: We had fun.
6: Good
4: boy.
6: Morning. I have never laughed so hard for so long. I can hardly drive. I have to pull over. Thank you for the great show.
1: Well, we played the Talk Dirty mashups for Jason. We weren't sure if we should do it or not, but we did it. And what do you know? He loved it. He's going to bring Lisa on tour.
7: You know what? I think shock factor is important. Let's take it on the road.
5: All right. I'm good.
4: Why not?
5: Hey, it's a fan favorite.
4: You have scheduled openings today? Take it on the tour bus.
5: Yeah, I'm popping on the bus.
1: Yep, there she goes.
4: I got to tell you, I wish I could have freeze-framed Jason Derulo's face when he first started hearing the mashup and Lisa's voice and comments. It was like wide open mouth. Just incredible. It was real.
1: He did not see it coming.
5: No.
1: He had no idea what it was.
5: I don't think you would ever find this anywhere else.
1: Nowhere else. Only right here on the Billy and Lisa show.
4: Wow.
1: That's where you get it. So again, the podcast will be up. It's great. It's 15 minutes of absolute gold. He talks about his new song, his older songs. So iHeartRadio app, Billy and Lisa in the morning. Indulge this weekend. Jason Derulo, buddy.
8: Guess who's here? Jason Derulo!
1: Well, he was here, but he left.
4: It was awesome, and I can't thank he and his team enough. They came in early. They took a bus from New York City. I mean, they probably had a lot going on in New York City. And
5: we want to say he smells very good. Jason Derulo.
1: I did not get that
5: producer
1: close.
5: Producer Riley and I were talking about it.
4: Yeah, he had a lovely cologne on.
5: He really did.
1: Well, we took a picture and I put producer Riley next to him, so I didn't get the smell.
4: Yeah. And I was thinking of you, Justin, because he's got that thing going on where he wears the blazer wide open shirtless.
5: And
4: that's in your future.
5: I had to ask him about his workout routine. I also have to say he has the biggest bodyguard I've ever seen, too.
1: Huge.
5: And I said, what's going on there? And he goes, he's from Brussels.
1: Yeah.
5: So a lot of muscles from Brussels.
1: Yeah, muscles from Brussels.
4: Very large man.
5: Yeah. Very large.
1: You're not getting there, Jason.
4: You don't even want to bump into that guy by accident.
5: I've never seen it.
1: So if you drive down here trying to get at his tour bus, think again. That guy would be waiting.
4: Okay, so I'm going to be off Monday and Tuesday because I'm going to Azores, my homeland.
5: I'll be filling in for you, Bill. Big shoes to fill.
4: Oh, I'm sure you're going to do fine. You always do. And Monday morning, Mikey V is going to come in for the morning show for a certain part of it anyway.
1: Yeah.
4: And then Tuesday, the Mighty One. He's never done it.
1: McCabe.
4: Yeah, the Mighty McCabe is going to come in for Tuesday morning, and I'll be back Wednesday.
1: But you'll be checking in.
4: I will be calling in.
1: 9:10 Monday and Tuesday.
4: 9:10 Monday and Tuesday morning from the Azores and the beautiful island of Torcero.
1: Yeah, well, we need our bill
5: fix. I can't wait to hear about it.
1: Yeah.
4: Yeah. I'm sure I'll end up with some funny stories down there.
5: You always do.
1: Yeah.
4: You know, they seek me out.
1: Yeah.
4: The goofy stories.
1: Well, have a great trip. Have a great weekend, Bill.
4: And enjoy the warm weather.
1: Yeah, and for everybody else, don't forget the Olivia Rodrigo Talk Back for Tickets is happening right now through this weekend. We're going to pick winners on Monday. How do you win Olivia tickets? Well, you listen to Kiss on the iHeart app all weekend long. We play Olivia. You leave a talk back. Make it good. Monday morning, the winners start happening.
4: All right. Great show today, guys. We'll see you next week. Bye now.
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Do whatever you want. 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

American Girls from Harry Styles on Kiss 108, Boston's number one hit music station. Tonight, he kicks off his Together Together tour in Amsterdam, and I did check. 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Just

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It's going to be 80. It's going to be sunny Saturday and Sunday. So let's make this weekend even better with $1,000 to just go out and spend in the sun. 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

0: 2026 ahead of her, especially in the second half. Not only is she doing her acting debut in a new movie soon, but we've confirmed the new album's on the way from her. 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

0: some sad news in Newburyport. It's McCabe on Kiss 108, Boston's number one at music station. I saw Oregano is closing. They were open for almost, 20 years? Doing pizza and everything up there? Kiss 108.
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It could be in your hands. Just keep streaming us on the iHeartRadio app, because anytime we play Olivia Rodrigo, like we are in literally 3 minutes after this Tate McRae song, it's when you hit the talkback mic, the little red microphone. Tell us you want the tickets. It's that simple, and you're entered. So the more you listen, the more chances you get.

0: 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We are giving away Olivia Rodrigo tickets all weekend long, Lisa.
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0: It's the Billy and Lisa Show on Kiss. I know.

I got drive, I don't need a car. Money really all that we fiending for. I'm doing things they ain't seen before. 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I'm a demon lord. Fall off what I ain't seen him for. 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Fame ain't something that I need no more.

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1: This is McCabe. You saw that Popeyes announced they're opening a location in Brighton.
0: They're going up against all the other chicken chains now. There's so many more. I don't think anything beats the Raising Cane's in Brighton, though. Like, right by Agganis. Like, every BU kid goes there.

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0: 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On a Kiss 108 New Music Friday, let's get a brand new song on from Gracie Abrams. We know a new album is on the way in the second part of 2026. Now we have a new song, which she says is pretty emotional.
1: I think this song was a relief to write because it was, for me, about naming a lot of feelings that I had not wanted to look at very closely.
0: 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I'm crying.

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0: 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Tomorrow and Sunday going to be beautiful out, nothing but sun, 70s and 80s. And kick it off your weekend right now. 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
1: 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Like Mikey said, the weather's going to be great, but we're handing you money to enjoy your weekend. There's nothing worse than going into a weekend stressed out about finances. We're just going to hand you $1,000 and say, go spend it this weekend, have the best time of your life.
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1: I think I already know the answer to this question, Michelle. You're in Saugus, but we all wish we knew when somebody was lying to us, right?
2: Mm-hmm.
1: Yeah. So there's new giveaways. We've talked about this before, but there's different things that people do, and if they're talking to you or doing these things, there's a good chance they're lying. So remember these. If they use a softened voice, it's because the liar is trying to create that intimacy while they're talking to you, and even though they're telling you a lie, but if they talk in this nice, calm, smooth voice, you actually might believe them.
3: Can't wait for my wife. You're like, why are you yelling at me? Well, I'm telling the truth.
2: I've never heard that.
1: Yeah, see, these are good things to write down and remember. Another one is the eye contact. The way that they look at you can actually tell if they're lying or not, because an experienced con artist knows you think eye contact is a mark of sincerity, so he's going to look you right in your eyes as he delivers his biggest whoppers to you. So he's talking in that calm voice and staring directly into your eyes like, wow, yes, this is the best truth ever. Whoa. When they're just trying to lie to you. Think about the next time your boyfriend or your girlfriend's talking to you, you'll see.
2: I have to say, I'm a huge fan of your show, and I've never seen you once look me in my eye.
3: Yeah, so. Yeah, in the car.
4: That's how radio works.
2: But I believe you guys every day.
3: Yeah, just so you can believe us, now you have to follow us on Instagram.
1: Hey, Michelle, thank you so much for kicking off your weekend with Kiss 108 and the V Bros.

0: Sean Con right there. We're all pumped. He has four sold-out shows at Fenway this summer with Kiss 108, the V-Bros, and Gianna.
1: If you're in a relationship right now and you don't want to be single for the summer, you want to make sure your relationship lasts, there's one thing to look for. I'll let you know what that is coming up next.

0: Appreciate kicking off your weekend and your Friday with Kiss 108. It's Mikey V, Frankie V, and Gianna.
1: Emma's in Ashland. There's actually one thing to look for to see if your relationship is going in the right direction, okay?
2: Yeah.
1: It's called refrigerator rights. Refrigerator
3: what?
1: Rights. Yeah. What is refrigerator rights? That's when you're not living together and you go over to their house, their apartment, and they allow you to go inside their refrigerator. When they feel comfortable enough of letting you open up that refrigerator door and checking out what they have in there,
3: yeah,
1: they know that they're starting to get comfortable with you. Those are refrigerator rights. And that means that relationship's going in the right direction.
4: Are people hiding things in the fridge? Like, is that what they're worried about finding?
3: No.
4: What about, like, phone rights? Like, when you finally let your boyfriend or girlfriend come through your phone, yeah, then your relationship's in a good spot. Your refrigerator, it's like, oh, God, he's got a lot of chicken in there.
3: Can you imagine?
4: What's he going to buy another girl's hair tie and then the fridge?
3: You never know what men could be hiding in a fridge.
1: Refrigerator rights.
0: Hey, Emma, thank you so much for having the V-Bros on. And we play our favorite game, Two Truths and a Lie, in 5 minutes, right here on Kiss 108.

0: Sienna Spyro and Die in the Cell right there on Kiss 108. Playing Two Truths and a Lie now. The V Bros and Gianna.
1: Alexandra is in Grafton. Are you ready to play?
2: Yes.
0: All right, Alexandra. A lot of pressure. We all give you a fact or a lie. You have to guess who is lying. It is Mikey V, the younger brother. I will go first. Earlier today, we're all hanging out with Jason Derulo. And that reminds me, he was at Kiss Concert a couple years back. Mm-hmm. And we're all walking around backstage at Kiss Concert. There's an artist. Her name was Gail. She had a song ABC. And she asked if me and Frankie were the Chainsmokers.
3: Oh, okay.
1: That's younger brother Mikey B. It's the older brother Frankie B. So one of the first dates I went on with my wife, that wasn't like Eldo's in. She's like, you know what? Instead of going out tonight, I'd love to cook you dinner. I'm a great cook because she knows that I'm Italian and Italians like good home cooked food. So she came over with,

0: probably because we were dressed in our crazy outfits everywhere at our concerts, Kiss Concert and Jingle Ball. She said, oh my God, the Chainsmokers. Can I get a picture with you guys? And we said, not the Chainsmokers, the Vibros.
1: Even better.
0: But that means the liar is...
1: me. I never have ever applied to Love is Blind because I famously said on this show that I don't believe Love is Blind. I've always been a looks girl. So...
2: okay.
3: You know, I was thinking Love Island. Oh. I don't know.
1: If I was single, that would be more my speed.
0: Yeah, there you go. Juice and a lie. Thank you for playing with Kiss 108.
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0: Don't let the gloominess fool you. It'll be beautiful tomorrow and Sunday. Appreciate kicking off the weekend with Kiss 108. It's Mikey V, Frankie V, and Gianna.
1: I know that. Gianna talks to herself a lot in studio. I've seen it happen.
2: Yep.
1: Leah, do you ever talk to yourself?
3: All the time.
1: All the
3: time. In the car, mostly. Because okay. What else are you going to do in the car by yourself?
1: Yeah, you talk to yourself. Mikey, yeah. Do you talk to yourself?
0: You know what's weird about me is I do math in my head. I don't talk to myself.
2: Because Mikey is always on the phone. He doesn't need to talk to himself. He's constantly on the phone when he's not talking.
0: I like silence at this point, I think.
1: That's so funny. So check this out. Talking to yourself is a sign of intelligence and self-control. Researchers found this. It's not a sign of madness. Whether you talk out loud or have that inner silent voice like Mikey might have, it's actually a good thing and helps you improve focus and it boosts your brain power. So the more you talk to yourself, be it outwardly with people around and they're like, what the hell are you doing? Or just in your own little head, it's actually a sign of intelligence and it's a good thing for you.
3: I agree with that. I mean, I kind of see it as like journaling, but without writing anything down.
2: Exactly.
0: Like, I wish I could have told my teachers that in high school. I wrote an essay in my head.
2: That's it.
0: Oh, man. Leah, thank you for kicking off your week with Kiss 108. And hang, 3 more minutes. We're going to get you paid $1,000 coming next.

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0: It is time to kick off the weekend here in Boston the way we do every single Friday. Finish the lyric on Kiss 108. It is Mikey V alongside my big bro, the host of this game, Frankie V, and the queen of all games, the karaoke queen she is, Gianna.
1: Mm-hmm.
2: And we've been talking about the fact that the weather is going to be amazing this weekend.
0: Yeah, not today, but tomorrow, yeah. In the weekend. I'm laughing at the karaoke queen. I like that one.
1: I am the karaoke queen.
2: Let's see how that voice sounds. These are songs that you might have in your playlist as you enjoy the weather we have this upcoming weekend. We'll start with our very own Mikey V.
0: I'm ready.
2: Would love for you to finish these lyrics.

0: Shake that. Every day I'm shuffling. Every day I'm shuffling. Every day I'm shuffling. That was teamwork. Giotto was like my producer.
1: I was the noises.
2: Okay, well done. Songs you might party to the song.
0: It feels like a Friday.
1: Yeah.
2: All right. Gianna, I need you to finish these lyrics.
1: Okay.

0: call. 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There we go.
1: See it.
0: I get a feeling that I'm before. No.
1: Okay. Got a good feeling. Two for two. Can we go three for three over to Mikey V?
2: Here we go.
1: Mikey V, I need you to finish these lyrics.

0: The DJ got us falling in love.
1: Again.
2: The DJ got us falling in love. I got 7 words.
1: Again.
0: Can we go 4 for 4? Those of you listening in, can you get this final song? I don't know if Gianna will pull this one off. I don't
1: really?
0: Know if I have faith in Gianna on this final song.
2: Queen.
0: You got faith. Here we go. Gianna, I need you to finish. These are party songs, remember? These lyrics.

It's the V Bros and Gianna. Exciting afternoon. We have a brand new one from Gracie Abrams. We'll play that for you. And she's going to join us to kind of explain the writing process on this new song. New Gracie Abrams coming next on Kiss 108.

0: 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It's the V Bros and Gianna.
1: And this is what she had to say about the song.
2: I think the song was a relief to write because it was, for me, about naming a lot of feelings that I had not wanted to look at very closely.
0: Now we can hear about all the feelings. Here it is. Brand new Gracie Abrams. Listen to it all the way through. It's called Hit the Wall on Kiss 108.

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0: Looking for something awesome that happened to you this week. Kiss 108's Mikey V, Frankie V, and Gianna. Allison's in Reading. What's your Friday win of the week?
1: I got a new job this week, and it's triple the pay of my last job.
2: Whoa, triple the pay?
3: Woo!
0: Hello, summer.
1: Yeah. I don't even know how I did that. I just walked in, and I demanded a higher salary, and they hired me at that.
3: Jeez.
0: Did you fool them, or were you grossly underpaid prior?
4: Yeah, good point.
1: Honestly, I don't even know. Like, I feel like a little bit of imposter syndrome, but it's great.
3: Don't question it.
0: We think you deserve every penny, and hopefully we see you out and about this weekend celebrating.
1: Thank you.

0: Not, but not from her. She's not following him. She's never bought a product that he's promoted.
1: Yeah.
0: I think a good saying here is, it's not what you say, it's how you say it.
1: How you say
0: that
1: it.
0: That was a terrible way to say it, James. But I agree with your point there.
1: Yeah.
2: Gotta support.
1: It's just very insane. But, the long story short, this actually worked out in Amber's favor. Our girl Amber, who was a Boston Logan Airport employee for Spirit, she's now, because this video is blowing up for all the wrong reasons, James Charles is getting canceled, in case you were wondering. He is not posted on social media at all, but Amber has raised almost over $40,000 on her GoFundMe over this. And I checked the GoFundMe. James Charles did end up donating $5,000.
0: Okay, they gave him a little bit.
1: $5,000. 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

0: Our good friend Zara Larson right there. Midnight Sun on Kiss 108. It is Mikey V, Frankie V, and Gianna.
1: Summer's around the corner. Going to actually feel like summer in New England this weekend. Amy's in Mansfield. If you want to look more attractive this summer, there's one little thing you need to keep in your pocket.
2: Okay, what is that?
1: And this is actually, it's going to backfire me because I'm one of these people that need to have this in my pocket. But apparently, if your eyes are bloodshot in any kind of way, you look less attractive and less alert than others. So they say to keep a little bottle like Visine or eye drops in your pocket.
0: Yeah.
1: So when you go to a big meeting or you go with some friends, you're on a first date, you just put a little splash in there because you're not always, you have dry eyes and whatnot. It's coming across bad. So a little splash of that Visine and you're going to have a good date and you're going to be seeming like you're more alert and attractive.
0: I've known this for years, trying to go to morning meetings after a night of drinking.
1: Yeah. That's a whole different story.
0: I wasn't trying to look attractive. I was just trying to look like not a degenerate.

0: And how'd that work out for you?
1: I'm here. Fooled
2: I
1: somebody.
2: I keep mine in my car, so I think it'd be handy that way.
1: It works in many different ways, but now we all know we need eye drops.
3: 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And Hank, 3 more minutes, going to hand you $1,000. 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
1: Alana's in Natick. Do you consider yourself smart?
2: Yes.
3: Okay. Mikey, Gianna, do you consider yourself smart?
0: It depends what the field is. Like, yeah, what's going on
4: in
0: here?
4: In certain areas.
0: Yeah.
3: Okay, because I'm gonna throw something out there, and I'll buy you lunch if you do not Google this. I don't want to see you Googling nothing. Any of you.
4: Okay. Phone's down.
3: It can tell me what this means, and you keep your Alana. You keep your phone away as well. I can't see you, but I'm gonna trust in you. We have a trust bond here. Are you ready for this?
2: Oh, I'm ready.
3: All right. Do you know what suffering from gymnophobia is?
2: Gymnophobia?
3: Yeah, gymnophobia.
2: I think it's the fear of rubbing the mat because you don't want to get cauliflower ear.
3: Okay.
2: At the gym?
3: That's a good guess. That's a good guess. I'm going to tell you the answer. You could be correct. You may not be correct. I'm not going to say it. Mikey, Gianna, gymnophobia.
4: I'm trying to think Latin for gym or gymna. It sounds like a germ. I'm assuming it has nothing to do with the gym. I don't know. Oh, no. Maybe I'm not smart, Mikey.
0: Gymnophobia is the fear of gum.
3: Fear of gum. Fear of gum. Fear of...
4: No, I guess. You silenced me. I don't hear that.
3: Yeah. I'm luckily not buying anybody lunch. It's not letting a match to get rid of cauliflower ear or whatever you said. It's not the fear of gum. It has nothing to do with the gym. Gymnophobia actually means the fear of nudity. The person feels being naked or seeing other people naked.
4: I'm not just saying this. I almost
3: scary.
4: Said something similar, but it was a little worse than that. And I was like, I can't really say that on the radio, so I didn't guess it.
2: How do you get diagnosed with that? Like, you're at the doctor and they're like, take off your clothes, and you're like, no.
3: You suffer from gymnophobia.
4: Oh, God. Kiss 108.
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0: Getting your weekend started a little bit early on Kiss 108. It's the V Bros. Nicole's in Mansfield. Why are you excited for your weekend?
1: My cat is pregnant and she's due this weekend. So I'm expecting a house full of kittens.
0: Whoa. Aww. Wait, dumb question, but how do you know the due date of a cat?
1: Well, I took her to the vet

0: I'm very paranoid. I took her to the vet many times, and we've narrowed it down to this weekend. Right. She looks like she's ready to pop, so fingers crossed.
1: Wow.
2: Well, Frankie, I'm sure you remember, growing up, our cat, our sister's cat, would always have kittens. There'd be little kittens coming
1: always.
2: Over.
1: Always.
2: Oh, my goodness.
3: E.T., yeah.
1: She was out on the streets.
2: Oh, she was out there getting it.
1: Jeez. Who's
4: Hustle
1: the daddy?
4: Friend again.
3: Not the neighborhood.
2: We're excited for you, your little cat family, and appreciate kicking off your weekend at the V-Bros.
0: Yes, thank you for having me.
5: Wake up in the morning feeling like P. Diddy.
6: Hey, what up, girl?
5: Grab my glasses, I'm out the door. I'm gonna hit this city.
6: Let's
5: before
6: go.
5: I leave, brush my teeth with a bottle of Jack. 'Cause when I leave for the night, I ain't coming back.

0: Every afternoon at this time, we play Two Truths and a Lie on Kiss 108 with the V Bros and Gianna.
1: Alexandra is in Grafton. Are you ready to play?
2: Yes.
0: All right, Alexandra. A lot of pressure. We all give you a fact or a lie. You have to guess who is lying. It is Mikey V, the younger brother. I'll go first. Earlier today, we're all hanging out with Jason Derulo. And that reminds me, he was at Kiss Concert a couple of years back. Mm-hmm. And we're all walking around backstage at Kiss Concert. There's an artist. Her name was Gail. She had a song ABC. And she asked if me and Frankie were the chain smokers.
3: Oh, okay.
1: That's younger brother Mikey B. It's the older brother Frankie B. So one of the first dates I went on with my wife, that wasn't like out, it was in. She's like, you know what? Instead of going out tonight, I'd love to cook you dinner. I'm a great cook because she knows that I'm Italian and Italians like good home cooked food. So she came over with fajitas. And as I went to eat the fajitas that she said she home cooked, they tasted a lot like those Trader Joe's fajitas, the pre-made ones.
0: Oh, wow.
1: Just warmed up in the microwave, and she just put those into a nice looking dish and pretended as though she cooked me fancy fajitas. But they're
0: and that's how you started a relationship on lies. This is great. Two truths and a lie on to the amazing Gianna. What do you got?
3: Well, Love is Blind just announced that the next season is the Boston edition. Ooh. And I'm glad I can finally talk about this because Netflix was casting for the Boston season like years ago, back when I was single. And I had applied years ago and made it so far in the process, but never ended up getting picked, but it's fine because then I met my amazing boyfriend Jake and we're happy now.
0: Two truths and a lie. Who do you think is lying?
2: I think Mikey V's lying. I don't believe that they thought you were the chain smokers.
0: This is a fact. We were backstage at Kiss Concert. Chain smokers were performing there too, and she legit thought me and Frankie, probably because we were dressed in our crazy outfits everywhere at our concerts, Kiss Concert and Jingle Ball. She said, oh, my God, the Chainsmokers. Can I get a picture with you guys? And we said, not the Chainsmokers, the V-Bros.
3: Even better.
0: But that means the liar is...
3: me. I never have ever applied to Love is Blind because I famously said on this show that I don't believe Love is Blind. I've always been a looks girl. So.
1: Okay.
2: You know, I was thinking Love Island. Oh. I don't know.
3: If I was single, that would be more my speed.
0: Yeah, there you go. Two truths and a lie. Thank you for playing with Kiss 108.
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0: As you make your weekend plans, don't let this gloominess fool you. Tomorrow, nothing but sun in the mid-70s. Going to be 80 and sunny on Sunday. Kiss 108. It's the V Bros and Gianna.
1: Joined by Nikki and Melrose. Do you talk with your hands?
2: Yes, all the time. I'm talking with them right now.
3: I'm like the queen of talking with my hands.
0: I think all of us in the show are hand talkers.
1: We do it. A lot of times people say to me, could you stop talking with your hands? Like, people get frustrated. Next time somebody tells you to stop talking with your hands, you tell them no.
3: And I'm Italian.
1: Oh, you say you're Italian. Or you can say gesturing while you talk actually helps your focus, your concentration, and your recall. Researchers say that moving your arms and your hands around as you're having a conversation ignites your brain, and it all of a sudden makes you remember stuff a lot better and makes you more focused. So the next time somebody says, put your hands down when you're talking to me, you say, no, I'm trying to focus on what you're saying.
2: I'm going to use that.
3: I took a public speaking class in college, and I remember them teaching us, like, if you touch, like, a finger, it'll help you remember a point that you're trying to make. Ooh. So you, like, associate the bullet points with, like, certain things, and you fingers. Essentially have to talk with your hands.
0: Yeah.
3: So this is true.
0: I mean, I talk on my hands a lot, but I forget everybody's name, so I'm not sure what that means.
1: You're usually drunk while you're talking with the hands. Like, no, different story.
0: Whole another issue. But nevertheless, Nikki, thank you for kicking off your weekend with the V-Bros. We're going to get you paid $1,000. Coming next on Kiss 108. Michael.

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0: It is time to kick off the weekend here in Boston the way we do every single Friday. Finish the lyric on Kiss 108. It is Mikey V alongside my big bro, the host of this game, Frankie V, and the queen of all games, the karaoke queen she is, Gianna.
1: Mm-hmm.
0: And we've been talking about the fact that the weather is going to be amazing this weekend.
2: Yeah, not today, but tomorrow, yeah. In the weekend. I'm laughing at the karaoke queen. I like that one.
1: I am the karaoke queen.
0: Well, let's see how that voice sounds. These are

0: songs that you might have in your playlist as you enjoy the weather we have this upcoming weekend. We'll start with our very own Mikey V.
1: I'm ready.
0: Would love for you to finish these lyrics. Everybody just have a good time. Ain't gonna make you lose your mind.
1: We just wanna see you. Shake that. Shake that. Shake that. Shake that. Every day I'm shuffling. Every day I'm shuffling. Every day I'm shuffling.
0: That was good. That was teamwork. John was like my producer.
2: I was the noises.
0: Okay, well done. Songs you might party to this.
1: It feels like a Friday.
2: Yeah.
0: All right. Gianna, I need you to finish these lyrics. Okay.

0: yeah. There we go.
1: Sing it.
0: I get a feeling that I've never, never, never, never had before. No, no.
1: Okay. Got a good feeling. Two for two. Can we go three for three over to Mikey V?
2: Here we go.
1: Mikey V, I need you to finish these lyrics.
3: My body, ain't I seen you before? I think I remember those eyes, eyes, eyes, eyes, eyes, baby, tonight.
1: The DJ got us falling in love.
0: Again.
1: The DJ got us falling in love. I got seven words.
0: Again.
1: Right. Can we go four for four? Those of you listening in, can you get this final song? I don't know if Gianna will pull this one off. I don't
0: really?
1: Know if I have faith in Gianna on this final song.
0: You got faith.
1: You got faith. Here we go. Gianna, I need you to finish. These are party songs, remember. These lyrics.

It's the V Bros and Gianna. Exciting afternoon. We have a brand new one from Gracie Abrams. We'll play that for you. And she's going to join us to kind of explain the writing process on this new song. New Gracie Abrams coming next on Kiss 108.

0: 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It's the V Bros and Gianna.
1: And this is what she had to say about the song.
2: I think this song was a relief to write because it was, for me, about naming a lot of feelings that I had not wanted to look at very closely.
0: Now we can hear about all the feelings. Here it is. Brand new Gracie Abrams. 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

0: looking for something awesome that happened to you this week. Kiss 108, the V-Bros, Julie's riding on Route 9. What is your Friday win of the week?
1: So, yeah, I found out that I wasn't supposed to get a promotion, but I got it anyway, strangely. Like, I don't know. I don't know what happened. I manifested that. But anyway, I got the promotion.
0: That's a double win. Because usually it's like, oh, I'm supposed to get a promotion and it didn't happen.
2: Yeah.
0: You weren't even expecting it.
3: No.
1: Yeah, no, I was told, no, you don't have enough time, you know, in, and you have to, you know, wait maybe another year or two, and I actually got promoted.
0: Heck yeah.
1: Like, pretty earlier, so, yeah, I can't believe it.
0: Well, you can celebrate this weekend with all the beautiful weather we have tomorrow and Sunday, and we appreciate you kicking off your weekend with the V-Bros.
1: Yeah, thanks so much.

0: this because you're so famous. Like, but here's the link if you are feeling kind enough to donate. James Charles himself, with his 40 million Instagram and TikTok followers, responded to Amber, who used to work at Logan Airport, saying this.
1: You know what else would help you? Getting another job. Yeah, try that. Because in the time that it took you to copy and paste the same message to myself, who you don't follow, by the way, you could have applied for 100 other jobs, but you didn't because you're a lazy piece of shit and you're entitled. Why would I ever help you? You're not a fan. You don't even follow me. You've never supported me. This is your first time DMing. And you think that I'm going to send you money because you lost your job? Oh my God. Welcome to the real world, sweetheart.
2: At first, I thought you were going to say he donated money because he's so rich. But now hearing that in his response, I agree with him.
0: What?
2: She never talked to this guy, didn't know him, didn't follow him, never supported him on his come up.
0: Okay, so I can understand what you're saying. And a lot of people can also understand your point and James's point. But the way he said it,
2: yeah, it was rude.
0: Is absolutely insane, especially because James Charles, again, is an influencer. You know how he makes money? Off of us common folk.
2: But not from her. She's not following him. She's never bought a product that he's promoted.
0: Yeah.
2: I think a good saying here is, it's not what you say, it's how you say it.
0: How you say
2: that
0: it.
2: That was a terrible way to say it, James. But I agree with your point there.
0: Yeah.
3: Gotta support.
0: It's just very insane. But, so the long story short, this actually worked out in Amber's favor. Our girl Amber, who was a Boston Logan Airport employee for Spirit, she's now, because this video is blowing up for all the wrong reasons, James Charles is getting canceled, in case you were wondering. He is not posted on social media at all, but Amber has raised almost over $40,000 on her GoFundMe over this. And I checked the GoFundMe. James Charles did end up donating $5,000.
2: Okay, they gave him a little bit.
0: $5,000. But again, James Charles is getting canceled because literally this girl who's unemployed asked for help, which I know is a little eh, but the way he responded to her was absolutely insane.
2: And now you're all caught up thanks to Gianna on Kiss 108.
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0: Harry Styles, American Girls, right there on Kiss 108. It is Mikey V, Frankie V, and Gianna.
1: Emma's in Ashland. There's actually one thing to look for to see if your relationship is going in the right direction, okay?
2: Yeah.
0: It's called refrigerator rights. Refrigerator rights. Yeah. What is refrigerator rights? That's when you're not living together and you go over to their house, their apartment, and they allow you to go inside their refrigerator. When they feel comfortable enough of letting you open up that refrigerator door and checking out what they have in there,
3: Yeah. They
0: know that they're starting to get comfortable with you. Those are refrigerator rights. And that means that relationship's going in the right direction.
4: Are people hiding things in the fridge? Like, is that what they're worried about you finding? No. What about, like, phone rights? Like, when you find that your boyfriend or girlfriend comes through your phone, Yeah. Then your relationship's in a good spot. Your refrigerator, it's like, oh, God, he's got a lot of chicken in there.

0: What's he gonna find? Another girl's hair tie and then the fridge?
1: You never know what men could be hiding in a fridge.
2: Refrigerator, right?
0: Hey, Emma, thank you so much for kicking off your week here with Kiss 108. 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

0: Kicking off your Friday and your weekend on Kiss 108, the V Bros and Gianna.
1: Alana's in Natick. Do you consider yourself smart?
2: Yes.
0: Okay. Mikey, Gianna, do you consider yourself smart?
1: It depends what the field is, like what's going on
3: in
1: here.
3: In certain areas.
0: Yeah. Okay, because I'm gonna throw something out there, and I'll buy you lunch if you do not Google this. I don't want to see you Googling nothing. Any of you.
3: Okay.
0: It can tell me what this means, and you keep your Alana, you keep your phone away as well. I can't see you, but I'm gonna trust in you. We have a trust bond here. Are you ready for this?
2: Oh, I'm ready.
0: All right. Do you know what suffering from gymnophobia is?
2: Gymnophobia?
0: Yeah, gymnophobia.
2: I think it's the fear of rubbing the mat because you don't want to get cauliflower ear.
0: Okay.
2: At the gym?
0: That's a good guess. That's a good guess. I'm going to tell you the answer. You could be correct. You may not be correct. I'm not going to say it. Mikey, Gianna, gymnophobia.
3: I'm trying to think Latin for gym or gymna. It sounds like a germ. I'm assuming it has nothing to do with the gym. I don't know. Oh, no. Maybe I'm not smart, Mike.
1: Gymnophobia is the fear of gum.
0: Fear of gum. Fear of gum. Fear of...
3: You silenced me. I don't know.
0: I'm luckily not buying anybody lunch. It's not letting a match get rid of cauliflower ear or whatever you said. It's not the fear of gum. It has nothing to do with the gym. Gymnophobia actually means the fear of nudity. The person feels being naked or seeing other people naked.

0: naked.
1: Not just saying this. As I almost scary. Said something similar, but it was a little worse than that. And I was like, I can't really say that on the radio, so I didn't guess it.
2: How do you get diagnosed with that? Like, you're at the doctor, and they're like, take off your clothes, and you're like, no.
0: You suffer from gymnophobia.
1: Oh, God.
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Noah Kahan, we're all excited to see him this summer. Fenway Park with Kiss 108. And what are you excited to do this weekend? What do you got going on? 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

0: A lot of excitement, a lot of complaining about the traffic, but this is one very unique thing happening right here in Boston. Kiss 108's Mikey V, Frankie V, and Gianna.
1: Before we talk about this real quick, Shakira did drop Die Die today with Burna Boy.
0: Which is like the theme song, right, for the World Cup this year.
1: It's going to be. She'll be performing at halftime of the final with Madonna and BTS. We talked about that yesterday. Check this out. The world's largest soccer ball is going to be created right here in Massachusetts for the World Cup. And I dove in on this. So the Massachusetts Port Authority is going to celebrate the FIFA World Cup by constructing this ball. They're saying it's going to have a diameter of 40

0: 5 feet.
1: Diameter. So that's like the width. If you were cut through it from one side to the other side, it's 45 feet. Think about a regular soccer ball. It's probably about 10 inches, right?
0: Yeah, we're going 45 feet.
1: Okay,
0: this thing,
1: big one.
0: Which is enough to grab the Guinness World Book record. Now, the ball, everybody's like, where are they going to place this thing? Pierce Park in East Boston. It's going to be there from June 12th to the 18th. And apparently, there's going to be a special community day event that's going to be held at the location on June 13th. And I'm also seeing that Gillette Stadium at Foxborough is going to be rebranded as Boston Stadium for the games that it's going to be hosting as well. Which is absolutely
1: The ball is going to be in East Boston?
0: East Boston, yeah, right there at Pierce Park.
1: I'll go check that out and then go to Tall Ships, get a drink.
0: Look at that. Mikey, hey. Everybody.
1: All right. We are out here. Have an amazing weekend. Enjoy the nice weather tomorrow and Sunday. We'll be back at it tomorrow for our Saturday edition of V-Bros and Gianna tomorrow at noon on Kiss 108.
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0: Kiss 108, Boston's number one at music station. And it is the weekend. I'm so excited that it's the weekend. Now, I'm not pointing fingers. Some people, maybe some of us here, assume when only water goes in a bottle, do you really need to wash it and wash it that often? Well, you do, and we'll get into that. We all carry these water bottles around these days. So that's coming up later this hour
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That's grand. Enter it now. 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

0: Kiss 108. It's Ryan Seacrest here. And Sisney and Tanya and Tubbs and everybody.
1: Yeah.
0: Tubbs, you know who's a big fan of yours? Josie in the back room, who's new to the show.
2: Her I heard her mom, yeah.
0: Yeah, her mom's... Oh, you already heard about this.
2: Oh,
0: Oh, sorry. I didn't know you were walking around with this information.
1: He's telling everyone.
0: No wonder your gait has changed. Very happy. Did you guys meet?
2: No.
0: Would you? Should they meet, Josie? What will your mom do?
1: They should. My mom says, hi, Tubbs. She was so excited for me to meet him. She, my first day, she was like, did you meet Tubbs?
0: What is she? What is it about Tubbs that she's so connected to?
1: He's the engineer. He keeps us running.
0: I have no idea. This is like the second person that's been a Tubbs fan and always goes to his head.
3: Yeah, he married the first one.
0: And that was, they were in a jiu-jitsu tournament together, and he ended up marrying her. They were fighting at first. Now they fight only at home. All right. Well, that's it. That's what we got today on National Chocolate Chip Day.
3: Wow. Big one.
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And you know what? 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

0: 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How long can you go without washing your water bottle before it's full of bacteria? This is for my coffee thing as well. I think my coffee thermos is also an issue.
1: You need to wash it every day.
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1: Oh, my gosh.
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0: 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Ryan Seacrest with you. Thank you for listening. I mean, we all carry around, got the home, these water bottles, fill them up, trying to hydrate yourself, trying to get all that water in. The Yeti, the Hydro, whatever. All
1: Hydro Flask.
0: Things. Hydro Flask.
1: Mine's all dinged up.
0: The Owala, the Stanley. So here's how often you should wash your water bottle. Soap and water every 3 days. That's it. Every 3 days, soap and water. I don't really do soap and water.
1: Why is that not every day? I wash it every day.
0: You need to do it every day.
2: Yeah, I've gone months.
0: It's bacteria from your mouth.
1: I mean, look, there's lipstick all over this. I would not use this again tomorrow with all this lipstick on you. I got to go home and I wash it and I move on.
0: Most of us aren't as diligent as you, but this bacteria from your mouth that builds up, those bacteria multiply in damp environments. And so just clean it out. Just washing. It's got to be soap and water. Just rinsing it down with hot water. I don't know. We'll do it. Today's quote, if you set your goals ridiculously high and fail, you will fail above everyone else's success. Mm. Think about the math there. Go nuts on the set, so that if you get 80%, you've bypassed second best.
1: Okay.
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